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Stone there, wrapping up today's 20-song music marathon right here on Star. We've got another one happening for you tomorrow after 9, straight after Scotty and Kaylee for breakfast. But next, more of McCoy.

0: On Star, we're doing Mackay and the Wet Sunday's best music. You've got Dylan hanging out with you for your Monday morning and also week two of the school holidays. Yeah, how are they going so far? Hopefully your kids aren't driving you too crazy. If they are on a bit of a loose end and you're running out of ideas of what you can get up to with them, here's one for you. How about checking out one of the best views in our city? I'm talking the Star Ferris Wheel. Yeah, that's up and running at the foreshore in Airlie until later in the year. So right now you can actually go and check it out. If you want more information and if you want to get tickets, you can do that right now via skylineattractions.com.au. But yeah, definitely worth checking out. Green Day's big throwback from the 90s, When I Come Around, plays for you in just minutes right here at Star.
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0: best music. We're Star, and we're going to throw it back. Fly away, oh. And play the Chili Peppers inside the next 15 minutes. I've got Miles Smith playing straight after we check in with the newsroom for everything you need to know this morning next, right here on Star.
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12: Hi there, I'm Matt McDonald. Tech giant Meta argues its systems are very complex to moderate and warns there's a risk of over-enforcement. Representatives from the company are being grilled at the Royal Commission into anti-Semitism. Global Director of Core Policy Benjamin Good admits some content does slip through the net.
13: It's true that there may be content that we don't remove because it is not reported, but I do want to emphasize that we are very carefully monitoring the extent to which that is the case.
12: The PM has signed a new security arrangement with Fiji during a ceremony in Suva. Exact details of the pact haven't been released, but it's understood the Defence Alliance will be opened up to other Pacific nations. The Deputy PM says Anthony Albanese's record on advancing women's issues speaks for itself after criticism over comments made on a podcast. The PM has since apologised after revealing he'd choose Kylie Minogue to sleep with if his marriage failed. Richard Miles has told the ABC Labor has led the way with women's issues.
3: It's the first government ever to have had a majority of women in the caucus. Under this government, the gender pay gap is the lowest that it has ever been on record.
12: And Australia's Peak Doctors Group is calling for a review of pharmacists prescribing medicines. The Royal Australian College of GPs says a report it commissioned raises patient safety concerns, urging governments to release evidence that shows the model is safe.
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12: Star Sport. Socceroos goalkeeper Patrick Beach insists he has no bad feelings about being replaced for their ill-fated penalty shootout against Egypt. Beach has arrived home in Melbourne this morning after the Socceroos' heartbreaking exit on Saturday. He says while he wanted to be a part of the shootout, that's the coach's decision.
16: There was no need for a chat in regards to any of that. He's the coach, he makes the call, and as players we respect him and respect his decisions, and that's that.
12: Brazil's out of the tournament after going down 2-1 to Norway. That's the latest news and sport.
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1: Star weather.
0: Today, cloudy with a high chance of showers, getting up to a maximum of 22 degrees right across our region. And tomorrow, you're in for another cloudy one with a high chance of showers and a top of 22.
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0: playing your Mackay and the Whitsunday's best music. You've got it locked on Star, and you've got Dolan hanging out with you for your Monday morning. And when you think of karaoke songs, here's one that you can really belt out. It's Nothing Breaks Like a Heart from Mark Ronson and Miley Cyrus. That's going to play for you next. And luckily there's an off button on this microphone because I'm a terrible singer. But you can sing along to it when I play it for you in just a moment right here at Star.
1: 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Tonight's

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0: You're on Star. It's where you get up with Scotty and Kaylee for breakfast weekday mornings from 5 a.m. And this morning, Kaylee, she was running solo, but she was joined by Emma Memma, who's coming to Mackay this weekend.
1: Oh, we're so thrilled to be back in Mackay. And we actually, you're right. We haven't been in Mackay for a few years, but we are bringing our biggest show to Mackay that we ever have, called the Jungle Picnic Tour. So whilst it's Emma Memma songs, there are definitely some jungle animals to be had, which is why we're thrilled to be back.
2: No, I'm so excited for this. I know, I remember last time when you had the star song, we ended up getting Sparky, our mascot star, up on the stage with you. And your last tour as well, you had a broken foot. And you were rolling around on your little thing. This time you were much freer for all the dance moves.
1: I am, and thank goodness, you know, because there's a bit more space to travel at the Met, so yes. I really have to, like, pay attention and go a bit of a distance, so I'm excited, though I have to say that everybody in Central and Far North Queensland were very grateful that we did still continue the tour, even with my broken foot.
2: Oh, girl, they say break a leg for a reason. It's just more
1: exactly.
2: entertainment.
1: Exactly.
0: Oh, I can't wait to have her back in Mackay this weekend. And yeah, you can win tickets again tomorrow when Kaylee's back from 5 a.m. only here at Star.
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0: Alrighty, that's me done and dusted for today on Star. But don't you worry, because Paddy's coming in next with more of Mackay and the Whit Sunday's best music. And he's going to kick things off after midday with your flashback lunch. Do you really want to hurt? To start things off for that, he's got Culture Club's Do You Really Want to Hurt Me playing straight after we check in with the newsroom for the very latest. I'm out of here though, see you bye, see ya.
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8: Hi there, I'm Matt McDonald. Australia has struck a new defence agreement with Fiji as the federal government moves to strengthen ties with our Pacific neighbours. The pact would see both countries working together in the event of a threat in the region. It comes as Australia moves to limit China's influence in the region. The PM continues to cop heat despite apologising over comments made on a podcast. Anthony Albanese has been accused of degrading women after revealing he'd sleep with pop star Kylie Minogue if his marriage ended. One Nation MP Barnaby Joyce has told Sky it was poor judgment.
9: I just think he has to be a bit cleverer than that. You know, he fell into a trap, but it's a trap a promise it shouldn't fall into.
8: Tech giant Meta has defended the way it moderates harmful content across its platforms. The Royal Commission into Anti-Semitism has heard there's been an 80% drop in harmful content being removed since the company moved from a proactive approach. Russia has launched ballistic missiles at Ukraine with explosions ringing out around the capital Kyiv. The escalation comes ahead of a crucial NATO summit being held in Turkey this week. It also comes after Volodymyr Zelensky warned that Russia was preparing a massive new strike. And more controversy at the World Cup with US striker Phalaron Balogun having a red card overturned, reportedly after Donald Trump lobbied the president of FIFA. Balogun was set to miss tomorrow's clash with Belgium, but is now free to play.
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8: Star Sport. England lead Mexico 2-1 at halftime in their round of 16 clash at the World Cup. Jude Bellingham scoring 2 goals in 2 minutes for England before Mexico hit back with a goal of their own 4 minutes later. The winner will take on Norway in the quarterfinal after they upset Brazil 2-1. Celebrations are continuing for Australia's women's cricket team after claiming a seventh T20 World Cup title, beating England by 7 wickets. And Blues utility Ethan Strange will need to prove his fitness today ahead of Wednesday's Origin decider after rolling his ankle last week. That's the latest news and sport.
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11: It's going to be cloudy today with a medium chance of showers and top temps of 21 in Airlie, 22 in Mackay, the Pioneer Valley and Proserpine. Partly cloudy for the next couple of days with a medium chance of showers along the coast, and it'll ease up inland.
7: When some scribble on a brown paper bag would magically turn into lunch. 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
11: What a weekend it was across Mackay and the Wit Sundays. I mean, between the tides, Barrier Reef Markets, the St. Lawrence Wetlands Festival, All Things Beef Expo, Lake Proserpine Open Day, James Rain Rose Tattoo and Luca Brasi. But now we have to ease back into the working week. I've got a flashback lunch in our city. I've got Gorillaz. But right now, a bit of Culture Club to kick off lunchtime.

0: end of it Sundays. Patty, taking you through your Monday. 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
1: As an actor, I'm a keen observer of human nature, and I can tell you that your son is not ready for this sort of commitment.
0: The movie's aged a little, but the song still holds up. Hathaway continues that.

0: 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It's hard to say that I'd rather stay awake when I'm asleep, because my dreams are bursting at the seams.
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0: We are back to the fresh stuff next. It's Dharma Kind of Wit Sundays, and we heard about Gracie Abrams a few years back. And now she's back with a brand new song and decided to take a little bit more of an honest approach to songwriting.
1: It was the first time in a while I think I was able to put words to these feelings that are a bit intrusive and uncomfortable to sit with, and it was really lovely and cathartic, honestly, to put it in one place. And I knew immediately that I wanted it to be the introduction to this album, so I'm stoked that, you know, it belongs to everyone else now.
0: The intro is called Hit the Wall, and I've got it for you next on Star.
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0: 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So it's going to be something that you won't want to miss. It's the one and only time you'll see it in Australia as well. It's coming over from Madrid. Got new tracks from Sienna Spyro, old tracks from Pseudo Echo next on Star.
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0: It's McKinley with Sunday's best music on Style. That's new from Sienna Spyro. Patty taking you through your Monday with throwbacks from Mark Cohn after one. Taylor Swift just got married in Madison Square Garden to Travis Kelce. So I've got this for you in 15. Thank you for the lovely bouquet. Sabrina features. I wonder if she was at the wedding. You'd have to assume, right? I also think there'll be a Netflix doco about the whole experience. Anyway, Em's also out in the Star Car. We're going to catch up with her about 1:15. She's going to be at Bedshed with some free muffins and other goodies. So, if you're keen, that's where you're headed. News is next on Star.
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2: Hello, I'm Monique Crichton. The PM has described the signing of two new treaties with Fiji as a significant day. The agreement strengthening security ties as well as boosting economic cooperation between our two countries. Anthony Albanese says it reflects a proud history of supporting each other.
9: Combined, these treaties represent one of the most significant endeavours Australia has ever undertaken in our history with any country.
2: Cost of living remains one of the biggest pressures facing local households, with new figures revealing an increasing number of Aussie families are falling behind on their electricity bills. More than 160,000 customers are now at least 3 months short on payments as high power prices and interest rates continue to bite. A crime scene's been established in the Melbourne suburb of Richmond after a tobacconist was firebombed. Around a dozen businesses in Victoria Street have been impacted. Australia's peak body for GPs is calling for a review of pharmacist prescribing. The Royal Australian College of GPs says a report it commissioned raises patient safety concerns, urging governments to release evidence showing the model is safe. Southern Europe is in the grip of fires. Thousands have been forced to flee their homes. And Harry Styles now holds a Guinness World Record. His 12 shows at London's Wembley Stadium has been recognised as the longest residency by a muso in a single run at the venue.
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2: Star Sport. In sport, Braden Maynard and Tuke Miller have both avoided suspension for making contact with an umpire during a melee in the Suns Pies clash on Saturday, instead copping $5,000 fines. Ben Long, whose hit on Maynard started the whole thing, has been offered a two-match ban. Last night, the Saints thrashed Essendon and Port beat North Melbourne. Blues utility Ethan Strange has been cleared to play in Wednesday's State of Origin decider. Strange got through training this morning after rolling his ankle last week. That's the latest in news and sport.
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8: Star weather.
0: It's going to be cloudy today with a medium chance of showers. Tops of 21 in Airlie, 22 in Mackay, the Pioneer Valley and Proserpine. Partly cloudy for the next couple of days with a medium chance of showers along the coast, which eases inland.
8: Here we go.
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0: The Star Car.
2: Nose down, star up. It's Emily in the Star Car. I'm at Bedshed right now with some freebies. I have some free muffins, lollies, star merch, and more to give away. So come

0: Congratulations to the happy couple. Taylor Swift, Travis Kelce getting married. Hugh Grant was there. Stacked lineup of people. Adam Sandler dressed up in a hoodie and officiated. Crazy. There'll be news articles about this for weeks. I wonder if Sabrina was there. I guess we'll find out in the coming weeks as well. Hey, soon, I've got throwbacks from Jimmy Eat World, BB Rexha, Faithless, A New Religion. That's a new one. It's Start.
1: 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The Naughties tunes you love.

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0: It's Mackay and the Wit Sunday's best music on Star. Kaylee back tomorrow for Star Breakfast. Scotty's off for the next couple of days. And early this morning, she was chatting to Lisa from Marion about the lies that her parents told her.
1: My sister had straight hair, and my mortal fear was that my hair was going to go straight. And my grandmother told me that my sister's hair was straight because she didn't eat the crust on her bread. Long as I kept eating my crust, my hair would be curly.
2: So yours is the opposite of mine. You were devouring. You know what, Lisa? We'll make a deal, right? Every time I have toast, I'll save the crusts for you.
0: Kaylee, back tomorrow for Star Breakfast with $750 on the line with the Matchy Match. And she's asking the question, what's your favourite podcast? She's on a big drive. She's looking for some recos on Star.
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0: On Starmer, kind of with Sunday's best music, continues from 2 with a bit of new music from Estella Lefty. And a couple of old school tracks. Firstly, I've got Alanis Morissette. And your boy Bruno. Coming up from 2 at Starmer, kind of with Sunday.
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8: Hello, I'm Monique Crichton. Fiji insists its sovereignty is not at risk by a new defence alliance with Australia. The agreement will see our two countries work together to combat any threat that arises in the Pacific. Fijian PM Sidiveni Rambuka says the alliance is not one-sided.
9: I believe our sovereignty is secure. Our relationship is based on understanding, on dialogue rather than disputes.
8: Testing is underway in New South Wales after a second suspicious bird death, this time in Sydney. That state's first case in a petrel was confirmed over the weekend. There have been 6 cases now in 3 states. New figures due later this week are expected to show the federal government is falling behind its targets of building 1.2 million homes over 5 years. That's despite an increase in construction activity. A 2-day public farewell for Iran's former supreme leader, Ayatollah Khomeini, has come to a close, but tens of thousands are expected to join a funeral procession through Tehran. The death toll from twin quakes in Venezuela has topped 3,342, while thousands remain missing. And Kate Winslet could join the second season of the highly successful Netflix show Adolescence. There are reports the actress may join the cast after the streaming giant greenlit another season.
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1: In sport, England have held on to win a dramatic World Cup clash with Mexico 3-2. The game saw two goals from penalties while England played most of the second half with just 10 men. Mexico had a stack of chances in the dying minutes but couldn't find the back of the net.
2: England knock out the co-hosts in their own back garden. Mexico are out of the World Cup as England go through to the quarterfinals.
1: That's The Call on SBS, and that's the latest in news and sport.
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5: Star weather.
6: It's going to be cloudy today with a medium chance of showers. Tops of 21 in Airlie, 22 in Mackay, the Pioneer Valley and Proserpine. Partly cloudy for the next couple of days with a medium chance of showers along the coast, which eases inland.
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0: On Star, we play Mackay and the Whip Sunday's best music, including new tunes from BB Benson Boone. This song is as new as it gets. Only released a week ago, the film clip's already gone viral all over TikTok. Sorry, it's called "The Time of My Life." It'll go for you in minutes, right here on Star.
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0: That is a brand new tune from your boy Benson Boone, who's back. It's Star Mackay and the Wit Sundays, and Patty taking you through your Monday. G flips up after three. There's no reigning Sam Fender and Olivia Dean in. This is having a somewhat unprecedented run over in the UK. It's been number one for like the last 15 to 35 weeks. Who knows? Either way, I've got it for you inside the next 20 minutes right here on Star.
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7: Hello, I'm Monique Crichton. The PM insists a new defence alliance with Fiji is about more than just China. It comes as Anthony Albanese kicks off a week of Pacific diplomacy. The PM says the agreement with Fiji boosts an already strong relationship.
8: Standing side by side in peacekeeping missions. So this is about our relationship, but elevating it to the highest possible level of an alliance.
7: The PM heads to the Solomon Islands tomorrow. He'll then host the leaders of PNG and Tonga in Brisbane on Wednesday. Meta has defended a change in policy which has seen some violent content slip through the net. The tech giant has moved to a more reactive approach where a lot of harmful content is removed only after it's reported. Global Director of Core Policy Benjamin Good has told the Royal Commission into Anti-Semitism the proactive approach risks being too heavy-handed.
9: When we remove content proactively, if we are wrong, if the content does not violate, then there is a significant risk of over-enforcement, which is what we discussed in making the changes.
7: More and more Aussies are turning to weight loss injections, with sales of one drug tripling in a year. The makers of Mounjaro reported sales here in Australia of more than $1 billion, up from around 280 mil the year before. New insider details have been revealed about Taylor Swift and Travis Kelce's New York wedding. A guest claims the pop star and NFL player's vows went for 20 minutes.
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7: Star Sport. In sport, England has reached the World Cup quarterfinals with a 3-2 win over Mexico in Mexico City. Earlier, Norway knocked out Brazil 2-1. Queensland skipper Cameron Munster admits leading the Maroons out in an Origin decider will be one of the proudest moments of his career. They're relocating to Brisbane today ahead of Wednesday's big game. And fans have flocked to Adelaide City Centre to celebrate with the Thunderbirds after their Super Netball Grand Final victory over the Vixens. That's the latest in news and sport.
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12: Star weather.
13: It's going to be overcast this afternoon and down to 16 in Mackay and Airlie with some scattered showers forecast, and tops of 22 in Airlie, Mackay and the Pioneer Valley tomorrow, 23 in Proserpine. It'll be partly cloudy for the next couple of days. The medium chance of showers along the coast, and it clears up inland.
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0: for Kai and the Witch Sunday's best music at the Mech on Wednesday. There's Sea of Light, which is artworks by Aboriginal contemporary visual artist Elizabeth Close, which is painted in light across the sea floor at the Mech, reflecting the connection between land, sea, earth and water, drawing inspiration from the diverse Australian landscape. Now, if you want to take a look at that, the sessions last around 30 minutes, but it is dark spaces, moving lights and some projections. That's all ages, kicking off Wednesday, 9, 10, 11, 12. If you want to learn more, just jump on the Mech website. Perfect for the school holidays on staff.
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0: It's Goo Goo Dolls on Star, where Bieber has just announced that he's released his full Coachella sets. And one of my favourite performances was this. It's up on his YouTube right now. And the suggestion, pop it up in the background over the weekend. Quite fun to have just playing out while you're doing other activities. Speed Demon up right after this on Star.
1: 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The Naughties tunes you love.

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0: Nice melody. Kane Brown on Star. It's Patty taking you through your Monday afternoon. I've selected 1927 to play from four. New Ariana Grande. Plus, I felt like some guitars. Plus, Kaylee caught up with Emma Memo earlier today, so we'll hear a bit of that after four as well on Star.
1: Most annoying thing for someone to borrow of yours?
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4: 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It doesn't actually hover, though. 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
1: Why do
4: that's a bit of an outrage then, isn't it, Olivia? 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
3: Yeah, sort of.
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5: Hello, I'm Monique Crichton. The PM has hailed a new defence alliance with Fiji, saying it further strengthens the relationship with our Pacific neighbour. It comes as Anthony Albanese carries out a week of Pacific diplomacy amid the rising influence of China in the region. The PM says the agreement ensures Australia comes to Fiji's aid in the event of any threat.
14: An attack on Fiji from an outside force would trigger Australia's full support.
5: China has carried out a missile test in the Pacific following warnings to neighbouring countries. The long-range missile with a dummy warhead is thought to have been launched from a submarine. A manhunt's underway in New South Wales after a fatal stabbing on the mid-north coast. Police were called to a property in Taree where a 36-year-old man has died at the scene. Experts believe the slump in auction clearance rates will continue after the third straight week where less than half of all properties were sold. Only 49.8% of properties up for auction was sold in the last week, which is up marginally on the week before. Donald Trump has confirmed he'll meet with Ukraine's President Volodymyr Zelensky on the sidelines of the NATO summit in Turkey this week. Trump is expected to arrive in Turkey tomorrow. And Toy Story has topped the national box office for the third week in a row. It's now taken close to $28 million. Minions and Monsters was the second most popular film over the weekend.
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5: Star Sport. In sports, Socceroos goalie Patrick Beach has arrived home in Melbourne following the side's heartbreaking exit from the World Cup, and he insists he's fine with coach Tony Popovich's call to replace him for the penalty shootout against Egypt.
16: The call was made from the boss and I had to sit on the sidelines and support the boys that way and do my part from the sidelines, then I was happy to do it that way.
5: Today's action has seen England and Norway through to the quarterfinals, and fans have flocked to Adelaide City Centre to celebrate with the Thunderbirds after their Super Netball Grand Final victory over the Vixens. That's the latest in news and sport.
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0: There's a few showers overnight and down to 16 in Mackay and Airlie, with tops of 22 in Airlie Mackay, the Pioneer Valley, and 23 in Proserpine for tomorrow. And it's going to be partly cloudy for the next couple of days, with scattered showers on Tuesday and Wednesday along the coast, easing up inland.
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0: It's McKinley with Sunday's Best Music on Star. 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
1: We are bringing our biggest show to Mackay that we ever have, called the Jungle Picnic Tour. So whilst it's Emma Memma songs, there are definitely some jungle animals to be had, which is why we're thrilled to be back. We released our Jungle Picnic album this year in March, and since the album, we've had more listens to this album than all of our music in the past.
2: Fantastic.
1: So it feels like finally, you know, we've been paying attention to the feedback that we've received from families and educators over the last couple of years, and people wanted us to bring more animal songs and more food-inspired tracks. 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

0: Sarah Hutchinson on Star Paddy taking you through your Monday afternoon. Hey, tomorrow, if you're keen on some comedy, the Live Lounge hosts a bi-monthly comedy night just above Bottle Tops and Brushes there. Kicks off from 6, BYO alcohol, drink responsibly. Grab your mates for that one. And then tomorrow, if you're keen on some school holiday activities, from 10 through till noon, Tropical Sun Lawn in front of the cafe, just the Botanical Gardens there. There's a free drop-in activities with all ages welcome. Just bring a picnic rug or you can borrow one of theirs. Play some games, relax, grab a book to read. Choice is yours. Things to do right across Mackay and the Wit Sundays with the Kid Leroy and an archived New Radicals track coming at you soon at Star.
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0: Thanks for coming with Sunday's best music. I'm going to leave it there. Scotty and Kaylee back tomorrow. Scotty's off for the next couple of days, so it's just Kaylee on the show. $750 up for grabs. Plus, she's asking the question, what's your favorite podcast? She's got a big drive happening over the weekend. She wants some recommendations, so get them in tomorrow from 5. Will and Woody up next, and I'll be back from midday on Star.
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15: Hello, I'm Monique Crichton. China's state media is reporting it has fired a test launch of a missile carrying a dummy warhead from a submarine in the South Pacific. It had warned its neighbours about what it had planned, but Foreign Minister Penny Wong says Australia has been clear with China that it's regarded as destabilising to the region.
16: Australia's been clear that this proposal
2: This proposed test is in the context of a rapid military build-up by China, which is lacking in the transparency and reassurance as to intent that the region expects.
15: That's thanks to the ABC. The Foreign Minister was speaking from Suva, where Australia and Fiji have just signed a defence pact. A 27-year-old man accused of assaulting and killing a man in a Brisbane park early yesterday has been denied bail. Police allege he struck the 66-year-old stranger, who fell and later passed away in hospital. Tech giant Meta has defended the way it moderates harmful content across its platforms. The Royal Commission into Anti-Semitism has heard there's been an 80% drop in harmful content being removed since the company moved from a proactive approach to a reactive one. And British pop star Adele has stepped out in public for the first time in 2 years. The 38-year-old was spotted at the F1 race at Silverstone, revealing her son loves the sport. It comes after the singer-songwriter announced she was taking a break from the spotlight back in 2024.
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15: Star Sport. In sport, Norway will play England in the World Cup quarterfinals in Miami after both won through today. The campaign's over for Brazil and Mexico. Aussie hopes are riding on Alex de Minaur tonight at Wimbledon, the fifth seed, taking on Italy's Flavio Cavoli in the round of 16. A captain's run at Suncorp is on the agenda tomorrow for the Maroons ahead of Wednesday night's State of Origin clash with New South Wales. The Blues getting news Ethan Strange will be right to go after proving his rolled ankle is up to it. That's the latest in news and sport.
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17: Star weather.
0: There's a few showers overnight and down to 16 in Mackay and Airlie, with tops of 22 in Airlie, Mackay, the Pioneer Valley and 23 in Proserpine for tomorrow. And it's going to be partly cloudy for the next couple of days, with scattered showers on Tuesday and Wednesday along the coast, easing up inland.
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0: Will and Woody, hope you're having a wonderful Monday. Drive home, Woodrow. We are reliving our swap meet. So swapping every day from a psychology textbook to a $10,000 diamond engagement ring. Yeah. That's the goal.
1: Up next is the moment that we brought in the piece of art that we traded to. Google suggested that it was worth thousands. It was very rare. It was worth thousands. But we decided on the show to bring in an art evaluator to figure out the actual value of that art, and you're about to hear that. It's Will and Woody.
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0: swap meet.
1: Woody, we are turning trash into treasure again with our swap meet, and this time it's Book to Bling.
2: Paris gave us an old psychology textbook, and we're going to swap it all the way up to a shiny new engagement ring.
3: So my partner can finally propose to me.
2: We are currently in possession of
1: a limited edition print by artist Michael Goddard.
4: Yeah, I don't know who that is, but I'm pretty sure this is worth quite a lot.
1: I've done a search. Says he's just an artist out of Vegas.
5: Viva Las Vegas.
2: If you want the sexy Vegas artwork, then come trade.
5: Viva Las Vegas.
0: Will and Woody's swap meet. Swap the deal, keep the good energy with Glowbird.
6: Alrighty, Woods. So, we've got the artwork in here. Lee has sent it into the studio. We've sent the scratchies out to her for her to deal with them.
2: Unbelievable trade. Like the great, the Warren Buffett would be blown away by the fact that we traded five unscratched scratchies for a piece of art that we haven't seen it yet.
6: Yeah.
2: But some simple internet searches have told us that we could be sitting on a piece of art that is worth over $10,000.
6: Yeah.
2: I didn't know who Michael Goddard was, but apparently he's this cult figure in the art world.
6: Yeah. Well, naturally, I reached out to my art contacts. You know that. you know I'm deep in that world. Phone call I had with a very good art friend of mine was that she was never going to come on radio and put her name to valuing this art.
2: Because he's a bit of a rogue.
6: Because she said as we know, it's out of Las Vegas. She's very American, very niche.
2: Yeah.
6: And it's hard for her to get a read on just what's worth. It's hard for us to know before we go into the swap meet today at what this is worth. We had Brad, who was texting us yesterday, who was saying it's worth $20,000 to $40,000.
2: Yeah.
6: Junior producer Annalise seems to work it's worth $10,000. I mean, if that's the case, keep in mind the end goal here is a $10,000 engagement ring, Woods. So if this is worth what we think it's worth, we're done.
2: It's signed by him, by the way.
6: Make a trade today.
2: Yeah. And some left over, I imagine. A little treat for us, maybe.
6: All right. Do you want
2: to... I'd love to have a look at it.
6: Because we haven't actually seen it yet here, guys. You can go and look on our socials. I imagine Sexy Das will put a photo up there for you guys to look for yourselves. But this is the first time we're going to see it. So do the honours. Right. Wow.
7: That's...
6: Wow.
7: This is...
6: Oh, careful. Nearly dropped it. So it's a $100 bill and it's burning with cards. So it's obviously a gambling reference, which is ironic that we traded it for the scratchies.
2: That is true, yeah. That is way more legit than I thought. It's on a canvas which
6: beautiful.
2: Is wrapped around the back. Like, that's
6: beautiful.
2: How all the legit artists do it. What I didn't realise what Lee was referring to when she said this yesterday, but what this Michael Goddard guy does is he signs his name on the front of the $100 bill.
6: Of the print.
2: And that is on this one, which makes it more valuable.
6: Well, I would have thought so. It's a limited edition. You can see down the bottom here. This is, welcome to the art world, Woods. They'll often put what number it is and how many prints they've done. So you can see it's number 303 of a total of 400. So only over 400 of them made.
2: In the world.
6: Producer Annalise is doing the Lord's work here. Said there's one for sale on the website for $7,500.
2: That feels cheap.
6: And that's US.
2: That feels like US website.
6: Obviously, he's American.
2: There'd be a buyer's premium there as well. So that's you're looking at 17,
6: Look, if,
2: 18.
6: If the name Michael Goddard, the artist, and this is kind of already ringing a bell for you, then text us if you'd like to make a trade or make an offer, a cash offer, so we can just head down to Michael Hill and buy ourselves a $10,000 diamond ring. We'd love that.
2: Can we accept cash?
6: Yeah.
2: I don't know if we allowed to. I have no
6: why
2: idea.
6: Are you asking me?
2: You're the law guy. You're the law guy. It feels wrong that we can take money from listeners. That just, I don't know why, but alarm bells are pinging for me that we can't get people. You've got to
6: can
2: give
6: we take
2: us-
6: cash?
8: I reckon.
6: Don't. What if we use it to buy the ring?
8: I reckon maybe we go with them with their cash and they buy the ring and then
6: take their cash to the jeweler.
8: Yeah.
2: I don't know why, but taking
6: because
2: money
6: as soon
2: off
6: as we take the cash. Who knows what I'm going to do with it?
8: Exactly. I reckon it legally gets a bit...
6: You wouldn't know what I'm going to do with it.
2: Also, I like that we're trading there. Like, okay. let's not receive
6: Before
2: cash.
6: We get too far ahead of ourselves, though, I think we need to go to a song because apparently we've got Dara, beautiful, from the head of valuations at Michael Fox Fine Art, who's going to be on the phone on me, and he will actually be able to tell us how much this is worth,
2: which
6: is big. I mean, this is big for everyone.
2: Absolutely.
6: It's big for us. Are we going to wrap up the swap meet today? What do you guys offer us to trade if you would like to do that? All of the above answered right up next on Will and Woody as we take a very exciting step close to the end of the swap meet. It's Will and Woody.
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1: Alrighty, Woodrow. So swapping on the radio every single day. We've been doing it for the last 10 weeks. Started with Paris's psychology textbook. She said she wants, in the end, a $10,000 engagement ring. That's the end game. We've been doing this for 2 weeks, guys. We've had some wild trades. Honestly, we're in the hi-fi zone for a little while. Some weird digital cameras, some weird vintage cameras, etc.
2: It's all part of trading.
1: We kind of moved into this next echelon, which kicked off with the 6-foot-long taxidermied python. We traded that for some unscratched scratchies from Dave a couple of days ago now. Mm-hmm. Dave promised us that they were psychic.
2: Mm-hmm.
1: That the psychic told him to go and buy them, so he seemed to think they were worth a lot. Either way, I tell you who did think they were worth a lot. Lee, who traded us a piece of artwork by a guy called Michael Goddard. She bought it in Las Vegas for $5,000. It's a limited edition Michael Goddard $100 bill. Now, we don't know anything about art. So before you guys go bananas on the text line, and I know a lot of people already have, on 0429 13 1065, before you kick off and you offer us your house and whatnot for the art, we want to do the right thing and just find out what this is worth. We have to. We can't. I don't want to be a charlatan here and tell you guys it's worth something.
2: We're just good, honest businessmen. So we have organized a art evaluator by the name of Dara. He works at Michael Fox Fine Art. Welcome to the show, Dara.
3: Hi, guys. How are we doing?
2: We're doing really well, Dara. Are you familiar with the artist Michael Goddard?
3: I have. I've come across his stuff before. He's a bit of a celebrity artist, shall we say.
1: Oh, yeah. So we learned this from Lee last time. She said he's the rock star of the art world, or calls himself that.
3: Yeah, I think that's his self-styled title.
2: That sounds expensive, Dara. Okay, so it's the $100 bill with the cards that are burning through it. Are you familiar with that piece, Dara?
3: Yes, I have. I have the image in front of me at the moment, so I can see what you're saying.
2: And so it's signed by Michael as well. And it says in the corner there that it's number 303 of 400 as well.
3: So what it is, it's a G-Play print, so fine art printing production. So essentially a poster, really.
2: Well, let's not say poster, Dara. I mean, I don't like
1: it. It doesn't look like a poster.
2: No. And he signed it as well, which that looks like it's in
1: paint. It's on a wooden frame as well. Kind of, you know, it'll pop off the wall there. But look,
2: Let's not throw around poster anymore. we did a few internet searches as well, Dara, and it would suggest that this is fetching, you know, 15 to 16,000 Australian online.
3: Right. Okay.
2: Where's your head at with how much this is worth, Dara?
3: I think I'm going to have to break some hearts here, unfortunately. You might have a few more weeks of the show.
1: Weeks?
3: There was one I saw last year that was very similar that sold for about $400 at auction in Sydney.
2: No.
3: So certain artists like this, you know, when they're selling themselves, they have these huge prices.

0: and, you know, as you say, self-styled rock star celebrity artists. So they can essentially charge what they'd like, and they kind of sometimes have celebrity backers and make this cult following, shall I say, and then the prices that people get in a resale usually aren't anywhere near those kind of prices.
1: She bought it for $5,000, Dara.
0: Yeah, in Las Vegas, we get, you know, we get clients who've bought things on cruises and all sorts of places.
2: So Dara, for people listening, if I can just get it back to the trade that we're trying to do for a $10,000 engagement ring, for people that are listening, what they might be able to do, though, is if they do take ownership of this beautiful painting, they could potentially fly to Vegas, sell it over there, and then that pays for their entire trip, technically.
0: So, I mean, look, the beauty with art is it's subjective. Someone could absolutely love this picture, and who knows, in 20, 30 years' time, it might be worth a hell of a lot more. That's always the hope.
1: Well, there you go. There you go, blue chip investment.
2: Goddard could die.
0: A gambler might take you on.
1: It looks, yeah.
2: Thanks, Dara. Well, thanks, Dara. Thank you so much, Dara. We very much appreciate your work.
1: Mate. Very good.
2: The Michael Fox Fine Art is the institution that Dara is from. Beautiful place down there.
1: Great work from the producers. Couple of great experts we've had on 2 days in a row. Great work, guys.
2: Why?
1: Trying to pump things up here. Get the tyres going.
2: Because if you guys
1: make
2: know
1: it sound
2: that,
1: expensive.
2: You guys great know
1: work.
2: That.
1: What? Great work. Let's work as a team. What is one dream, one team, one dream. Here we go.
3: Here we go.
1: Really
3: made the trade.
1: Great work. We don't need to lie.
2: Just don't do it. Just don't have it on.
1: We just won't
2: just
1: take it.
3: You're lying to the listeners.
1: We're not lying. We just say we don't know what it's worth. Nice. But Lee bought it for $5,000.
2: Yes.
1: God, sometimes I can't tell whose team you're on. All
2: right. I just hate the idea. Absence of information is not lying. It's just not talking about it.
1: I agree. Right. You might also know someone who's going to be listening after in an hour's time for the actual swap meet. Don't tell them.
2: Yeah. Keep this quiet. Keep this between us.
1: Because we need to make it.
2: Let's keep this off the socials. It's going to be off the podcast.
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0: 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We've read lots of comments. The good, the bad, and the grumpy. A bit like this one. I'm so done with scammers. We want you to know, we're on it. Optus's scam technology has blocked over 890 million scam calls and texts since 2020. Protecting Aussies from scams? We're on it.
1: Oh, did you catch it last night? Oh, I can't believe it.
2: This is the story of Jess. Jess loves reality TV, and when she's not chasing after her kids, she likes to settle in. But Jess also likes to chat with her BFFs about who's doing who on Renovator Wants a Bachelorette. 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But tomorrow, Jess will be on the school run and will pass the billboard where the dress shop sale is right in front of her. And this time, Jess is not distracted. 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
1: Woody, we are turning trash into treasure again with our swap meet, and this time it's Book to Bling.
2: Paris gave us an old psychology textbook, and we're going to swap it all the way up to a shiny new engagement ring.
3: So my partner can finally propose to me.
2: We are currently in possession of
1: a limited edition print by artist Michael Goddard.
4: Yeah, I don't know who that is, but I'm pretty sure this is worth quite a lot.
1: I've done a search. Says he's just an artist out of Vegas.
2: Viva Las Vegas. An art evaluator by the name of Dara. Are you familiar with the artist Michael Goddard?
5: It was one I saw that sold for about $400 at auction in Sydney.
2: No. Thanks, Dara. Well, thanks, Dara. Thank you so much, Dara. We very much Dara. Appreciate the work. Mate. If you want the sexy Vegas artwork, then come trade. Viva Las Vegas.
0: Swap meet. Swap the deal. Keep the good energy with Glowbird.
6: I was just found out that Dara doesn't know anything he talks about. He doesn't know what he's talking about.
2: He's since had his art license stripped off him.
6: I've heard that.
2: The art world heard what he said. He had such a big miss with his outrageous, subjective, completely subjective opinion. On a piece of art, saying it's only for $400.
6: That a lot of people value. And they value a lot.
2: Yeah, we know that.
6: We know that Lee bought this for $5,000.
2: Exactly, that's
6: from
2: true.
6: From Michael Goddard himself. That's
2: black and white.
6: We had a guy messaging yesterday saying, guys, it's worth $20,000 to $40,000.
2: Yes.
6: I mean, these are the sorts of figures.
2: Yes.
6: That clearly Dara was not across.
2: Yeah. And look, Dara obviously didn't have the time to do more research.
6: Don't blame him.
2: Absolutely
6: he
2: not.
6: He tried his hardest.
2: He did. And I'm sure he's a lovely guy.
6: He's just had a miss.
2: You know who hasn't had a miss? You and me, because we're trying to get a $10,000 engagement ring. I already think we have an item that is worth more than $10,000.
6: Love that.
2: We are giving you the opportunity now, Australia, to make an absolute bargain, to take something off our hands for no money.
6: Mm.
2: Just give us something of worth.
6: Mm.
2: Now, Maddie's going to kick things off.
6: If you
2: here.
6: Want to see the Michael Goddard, by the way, Will and Woody on the socials, you can have a look on there.
2: Or you
6: There's
2: can
6: a photo of it.
2: You can also Google it.
6: Or go to his website. Go to his website. Limited edition. You can see the worth on his website.
2: Yeah, see it online.
6: All in US dollars, by the way, on his website.
2: Mm-hmm. Exactly right, William. Maddie, let's kick things off. A lot of people want to offer us things, but what have you got for us for the piece of art?
7: Hey, boys. Love your show.
2: Thanks, Maddie.
6: Thanks, Matt.
7: I got my daughter's Holden Silver Astra.
2: Here we go.
6: Wow.
2: Here we go.
6: What year?
7: It works well. I'm actually driving it right now.
6: Wow.
2: Beautiful.
7: It's 2 months rego left.
2: Beautiful.
7: But there is a little bit of cosmetic dings, let's say.
2: A little damage. Yeah. Okay. Yeah. Thanks for the honesty.
6: What year is it? Car.
7: It is a 2008.
2: Okay. Great year.
6: And K's done?
7: 131,791.
2: That's not bad.
6: That's pretty good for 2008. Yeah. Stay on the line, Maddie. Stay on the line. Great opening offer.
2: And I love
6: well
2: that he's
6: done,
2: in
6: Australia.
2: It. Yeah, well done.
6: Well done.
2: He's in it. He's driving it.
6: He's in it.
2: That proves. I mean,
6: he's in it.
2: He could have been lying, I guess. But
6: that's what you meant. Like he's in the bidding, but he's also in the car.
2: Yeah, well, he's in the running.
6: He's in the car.
2: Sam, what would you like to offer us? We've already been offered a car, so.
8: Hey, boys. I've got two things that I could potentially give up.
2: Okay.
8: I've got a Del Piero signed scarf.
6: Oh, wow. Del Piero. Ooh. Wow. Very famous.
8: It was his last game ever as well.
6: Okay.
2: Wow.
6: Very good, Sam. And what else have you
8: and
6: got?
8: And a jersey signed by Ronaldo.
6: Oh, wow.
2: Which Ronaldo?
6: Good.
2: Cristiano or Ronaldo?
8: Yeah, Cristiano Ronaldo. Yeah.
2: Wow. What jersey?
8: Real Madrid. It was when they won the Champions League.
2: Whoa. Is that either of them framed or anything, or they're just out there loose?
8: No, the jersey is framed, yes.
2: Jeez, so framed jersey.
6: We've got Tamey here as well. Stay on the line, Sam. Tamey, you'd like to swap us for the Michael Goddard limited edition signed piece of art. Tamey, come to me, Tamey.
9: Hi.
2: Hi, Tamey.
9: I have a diamond ring.
2: Here we go. Used for an engagement.
6: Wow. Let's go to a song. There's plenty to discuss here. I'm not just going to give up the ghost that easily. Woods, it's commercial radio. You've got to push through your traffic, your songs, your ads. If you want to get the good gear, that's how it works.
2: I get it. I just don't want to.
6: Just gave them 5 minutes of nonstop talking. Don't be ridiculous.
2: I don't know when things though. Keep calling because this might be a con.
6: Keep the trades coming.
2: Keep them coming.
6: Swap meet. We've got a trade up next. Will and Woody.
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20: Hi, I'm Rana Hussain. Australia has claimed a record 7th Women's T20 World Cup with a big win over England. The hosts were sent into bat first, making 150 from their 20 overs. The Aussies chased down the total inside 18 overs. And to Wimbledon, a huge upset for world number one Aryna Sabalenka, who will miss the quarterfinals of a Grand Slam for the first time in 4 years. She's been beaten by 14th seed Naomi Osaka 6-2 to 7-6. Sabalenka says for now she wants to forget about tennis.
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0: the Woody. Hope you're having a great drive home. It's swap meet time.
1: Will and Woody's swap meet. Swap the deal. 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
0: Right, you guys know the deal. We're trading every day on the radio with you guys, trying to convert Paris's psychology textbook into a $10,000 engagement ring for her.
2: Mm-hmm.
0: You're just joining along the journey. The item we have in our possession today, which we would like to trade with you guys, is a Michael Goddard piece of art. This guy's an artist. He's out of Las Vegas. Lee, who bought it, she bought it for $5,000 from him. It is signed by him. It is a limited edition from him. Go to his website, look at his work online. Mm. Some of his stuff can sell up to $50,000. He's legit. We think this is legit. We've had an evaluator on. Mm-hmm. He might have had a slight miss with what he thought it was worth.
2: It's subjective at the end of the day.
0: And we don't need him out of that figure again.
2: No,
0: what we've got coming inwards today, and I think now we're starting to see this actually is worth something because the items we have here are of value.
2: We've been offered a car, the Holden Astra 2008, one of the greatest models that the Holden Astra ever brought out. Only done 131,000 Ks, so that's looking pretty good. We got a signed Cristiano Ronaldo jersey, which is framed. It's the jersey of Real Madrid after they won a big cup as well, so that adds value, of course.
0: Huge cup.
2: We haven't yet asked any follow-up questions to Tammy, who told us before the song that she has a diamond ring. Hello, Tammy.
3: Hi.
2: Diamond ring. You've got a diamond ring.
3: I do.
0: Wow.
2: Tell us a little bit more, Tammy. What is this diamond ring? Like, why have you got a diamond ring? Is it an old engagement ring for you?
3: It's not an engagement. It was a friendship connection.
2: Okay.
3: I didn't want to go down the engagement path.
0: Right.
2: Okay.
3: And we are still friends, but not together any longer.
2: Okay.
3: But it could be used as an engagement ring, yes. In that vein.
0: Tammy, this is almost irrelevant, but your friend gave you a ring, a diamond ring, and you hooked up, and you were hooking up, like you were.
3: Yeah, we were together at the time.
0: And now he's back in the friend zone.
3: Yeah, he's back in the friend zone. And you've still got the ring. And I've still got the ring.
0: What was it worth when he gave it to you?
3: About $3,500.
0: Sheesh, capiche. All right, not bad.
2: Do you think
0: not too bad, Woods?
2: Is it a circular diamond?
3: So what it is it raises up, it's white gold, it raises up into a platform.
0: Beautiful.
3: Like a solitaire, but it's got four diamonds within that square.
0: Wow.
2: Okay.
3: Up the top, and then it's got bezeled diamonds set in to the arms going up.
2: Okay. I'm confused, but okay, great. $3,500 ring, which goes up into a platform. That is really confusing. But okay, thank you, Tammy. We've been offered a ring.
0: Hell of an offer. To be friend zoned.
2: Poor
0: man. I mean, he wanted it so bad that he gave her a diamond ring. She still put him in the friend box.
2: If he's listening.
0: Wow, the poor fella. She's offering his ring up for a trade for a piece of art on the radio. Poor guy. Couldn't be further from it.
2: Still
0: mates, inverted commas. My God. sounds like a restraining order to me.
2: Diamond ring, sure. It's $6,500 short of what?
0: We might be able to trade that, though. That's enough. We can get a diamond ring and trade the diamond ring for something else and then work our way up.
2: Become diamond traders.
0: Do you know what I mean? Like, I think there's value there.
2: Sure. Let's go to Naomi here. Naomi, what do you want to swap?
4: I have a massage chair.
2: Interesting. How much did you pay for the massage chair, Naomi?
4: Oh, I paid about $1,000 for it. That's hardly used. We moved house and we just haven't got room for it.
2: Reclined? Is it full recline, Naomi?
4: Oh, yeah. It does. It's got Bluetooth sound.
0: Ooh. What's it worth, Naomi?
2: $1,000. We just bought it for $1,000.
0: Okay. The only thing I'd say about rings,
2: yes,
0: and we've been here before, we once tried to do a segment called Lord of the Rings where we collected people's old engagement rings because people are so keen to get rid of them.
2: They were crap.
0: And they're crap rings.
2: Yeah.
0: But a $3,500 diamond ring, I don't know. We're here again.
2: God. I thought you were so sure. You were so confident before. There's something about, I don't like the, it feels like we're losing panache if we get a ring now and then we're trying to get a ring again later.
0: Agreed.
2: Is that fair?
0: Agreed.
2: And I'm sorry if that's the reasoning behind it. We haven't had an automobile yet.
5: Well, then I reckon Ronaldo's jersey's back on for me.
2: What's wrong with the car?
0: Why are you against it?
5: I just don't think it's a good trade. We don't know. It could be an absolute like,
2: I think this is a logistics thing. They're worried about it.
0: You don't have to move a car around.
2: We've got no budget.
0: $1,500 to get the snake to Queensland.
5: Snake took the whole budge, mate.
0: The snake took the budge. That's the issue.
2: We've got no budget. All right, to move a car.
0: Well, you can just say that. We can't move a car around, can we? It's too much.
5: I would say it's probably a bit much.
2: All right. Okay. Cars off.
0: Honesty. Honesty. The truth will set you free.
2: Now, let's talk about that massage.
0: Yeah. No. We're going the ring. We're going the ring.
2: Definitely go. Okay. Tamie.
6: Yes.
2: We're taking the friendship ring.
6: Okay. Done.
2: Great.
0: Beautiful.
2: Great. Pass that news on to your friend.
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10: Hello, I'm Monique Crichton. China's been flexing its muscle in the Pacific. It's launched a long-range missile with a dummy warhead just hours after warning its nearest neighbours about its plan. Foreign Minister Penny Wong has faced the cameras in Suva, where Australia and Fiji today signed a defence pact.
11: I would make this point. The Pacific Islands Forum leaders have made clear that they want the Pacific to be an ocean of peace. We believe this test is inconsistent with that objective.
10: That's thanks to the ABC. Western Australia's fifth case of bird flu has been confirmed, but the experts haven't been able to pinpoint the exact strain being carried by the petrel found on a Perth beach last week, so they're going to presume it's the H5 strain. A Queensland man has been arrested by undercover police charged with grooming offences. The 52-year-old accused of using social media to organise a meeting with a child in the Darling Downs. He's been remanded in custody and will face court next month. 12 days after twin earthquakes in Venezuela and tens of thousands are still unaccounted for, the death toll passing 3,300. And Lionel Richie has reassured fans that he's okay after a recent health scare saw him hospitalised. The 77-year-old was forced to end a show in the US early last month after becoming dizzy. In a social media post, he's thanked his fans and says he's doing well.
0: Great tasting Blue River water in 15-litre jugs for your home. 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
10: 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Maroons skipper Cameron Munster admits he can't wait.
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16: There's a few showers overnight and down to 16 in Mackay and Airlie, with tops of 22 in Airlie, Mackay, the Pioneer Valley, and 23 in Proserpine for tomorrow. And it's going to be partly cloudy for the next couple of days, with scattered showers on Tuesday and Wednesday along the coast, easing up inland.
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0: Will and Woody, hope you're having a wonderful Monday. Woodrow, my favourite segment of the week. We've already had a few texts come in. Big shout out to Naomi on the text line. Oh, Will's read it. Where is it? We've moved it to a different time hour.
1: Sorry, Naomi. Had to push it.
0: And one here from just an anonymous number.
1: Yeah. What did I say?
0: God, Will's read it's good. Where is the segment? God. No worries. Yeah. Not at the original time today.
1: Sorry,
0: we'll be a little bit later on this hour. And there's a few other texts we haven't got time to get through. One from Ned's just come through. Yeah. Jeez, I love Will. That's not even Will's Reddit. But there you go.
1: Ned Brockman. A big fan.
0: Could be. Who knows? Got any Neddy? Thanks so much, mate. Guys, Will's Reddit a little bit later on this hour. Very exciting.
1: Did have to push it because of Rule.
0: Rule. Musician Rule. Sensation that is Rule.
1: So sorry, guys. You'll have to sit through a chat with Rule.
0: Don't worry. It's coming. Rule's up next, though. It's Will and Woody.
2: It's Will and Woody driving you home. Star 101.9.

0: and everyone. It's Will and Reddit. Will and Woody. Will and Reddit. My God. It is. It pretty much is, though. That's what it is.
1: Will's Reddit.
0: Beware. It's Will and Reddit.
2: It does feel like you replace me with Reddit sometimes. Why don't you call me when you're on the toilet?
0: You don't listen to my heart like Reddit does. Okay. You don't. It's a safe place for me to go. Okay, so this is just the best of the internet, according to me, before you guys get a shot at $1 million. First one here. What does Jade Gresham offer to the Essendon Football Club?
2: Buzz.
0: What does he offer?
2: Just boring. Nothing.
0: It's a good question. Nothing. No, it's a good question. Worth thinking about for everyone. Okay.
2: Weird swipe at an Essendon player.
0: I don't like him.
2: Well, yeah, you're banging that. He doesn't try. I've buzzed you.
0: Sorry, okay, here we go. This is one from, so did you know that the first person in space is a guy called Yuri Gagarin? Now, Annalise does an excellent Russian accent. Give that to me in Russian, Annalise.
3: I don't know how to say
0: Yuri
3: that.
0: Yuri Gagarin.
2: Okay. There you go.
0: Great Russian accent. And so he was the first person in space. So when he landed on Earth, he had to... So he goes up to space.
2: Oh, when he returns,
0: and he came back.
2: Yeah.
0: He didn't just sail off into the sunset.
2: Well, some of them stay on the International Space Station, man.
0: Some of them do, but they come back down.
2: Yeah.
0: So he comes back down. He lands back on Earth.
2: Yeah.
0: He had to ask where a phone was, in order to let the Russian authorities know that he had landed on the Earth.
2: They weren't tracking him?
0: No, it was before they could track stuff.
2: What?
0: So he crash lands. He crash lands in the middle of about 7 kilometers above the Earth. He ejected. He planned to parachute to the ground, right?
2: Yeah.
0: A local farmer and his daughter observed this like meteorite thing coming down to the Earth, and then they see a parachute pop out.
2: My.
0: Apparently, Gagarin said when they saw me in my spacesuit, they just started running.
2: Fair enough.
0: Because they were like, oh my God. And then he told them, don't be afraid, I'm a Soviet citizen. Can I use your phone to call Moscow?
2: So he landed in Russia?
0: Yeah, he landed in Russia.
2: In Russia?
0: Yes.
2: Gets a phone.
0: Yes.
2: So he obviously memorized the number.
0: Well, I think you just call the operator and you'd be like, hey, it's Yuri Gagarin.
2: You wouldn't believe it though. Can you imagine if you called the reception of NASA and you were like, hey.
0: Pranking, no one's pranking the US. pranking NASA going, hello, it's Yuri Gagarin. I'm back.
2: It's a great prank.
0: No one's doing that.
2: It's a great prank.
0: No one's doing that.
2: So he gets through and goes like, I'm back.
0: Yes.
2: Can someone come and pick me up?
0: Yes. Can you please come pick me up in the middle of it? Because they couldn't track him. Isn't that great? Did you find that interesting, Annalise? You
3: did.
0: I saw you. You're off with the picture. You're on your phone again?
3: I'm not on my phone.
0: No, you weren't on your phone. That's not fair.
3: That was actually interesting. I was trying to join the dots.
0: What dots?
3: Just like getting up to space and coming back down.
0: There's a lot there. There's a lot of dots. Hey.
2: Great takeaway.
0: No, no.
2: Great takeaway.
0: Can you up to space?
2: Getting back down.
0: Wait, more questions. You've got questions. Come on. There's a few questions. No, come on.
3: Come on.
0: Feel free to ask questions.
3: I'll ask questions.
0: Off air. We'll ask questions. Okay. Hey. This is a bit of audio that I've got. This is from the Academy Awards, or the Golden Globes, I think.
2: Mm-hmm.
0: This is probably 10 years ago when Sofia Vergara first came on the scene. Have a listen. This is her.
4: I grew up in Barranquilla, Colombia, in a very traditional Catholic home. My father told me that if I ever did anything artistic, I was going to look like a hooker. Oh. I told him, with these huge boobs that I inherited from your mother, I already look like a hooker. I am Sofia Vergara and I am an actor.
2: Right.
0: Isn't that
2: That's really funny. That's really funny. That's awesome.
0: Oh,
2: good
0: that
2: on
0: really
2: it.
0: Gave me a lot. Any questions there, Annalise?
3: What's a hooker? Nah, just kidding. I know what that is.
2: What is it?
3: I don't know.
0: She's... No, you do know.
2: Come on,
0: it's a derogatory term for a sex worker.
3: Yeah.
0: So there you go.
2: Anything else from Reddit there?
0: Oh, I've got more. I've got more if you want another one.
2: No, I think we're done.
0: No, come on. I've got one more. Okay. No. Willie
1: and Woody. It's Will and Woody driving you home. Star 101.9.

0: Good afternoon, everyone. It is Will and Woody. Rule is in the studio again, hey. Which is wonderful. Great to have you here, man.
1: What's going on?
0: Oh, not a lot. Not a lot. We were just talking about our gladiator flail, which you're pretty keen to hit Woody with, which I'm keen on.
1: Yeah, okay, I prefer like a spanking sort of situation. That'd be nice. I think that'd be more fun. I don't want to like hit you across like the arm or the thigh like you did. I want a big watcha, you know?
2: Yeah. You can watcha me for sure.
1: Thank you.
2: Cool. Mate, you choose the location on the body.
0: We'll do it at the end, maybe. Maybe not the face.
2: No, you need the face.
1: Need that one.
2: But that is, yeah, that's legit. That is from the movie. And you are a huge fan of the movie Gladiator?
1: I wouldn't say I'm a huge fan. I don't know, watching it. But I watched the new one with Paul Mescal, and that one kind of stunk.
0: Awful. One of the worst things that's ever been made. Yeah. Shocking. Yeah. We can't go into it. I've been banned from talking about that.
1: All right.
0: Hey, most people wouldn't know that you're 23, which is wild.
1: Yeah.
0: It's pretty wild. You don't hold yourself like a 23-year-old.
1: I appreciate that.
0: Had this moment last time. And you're edging into the like icon area with the girls in particular.
1: Sure.
0: Really hitting off. So how's it feel? How are you handling that? Because that's going to follow you around a little bit. And I know you're a very modest guy. You're handling this very, very well, can I say.
1: Okay.
0: You wouldn't have brought this up or mentioned this unless I had mentioned it. I just want to get inside your head because I reckon it's really tricky to keep a lid on that. How are you going with that?
1: I don't know. It's pretty good to have the sort of team I've got around me and the family I have around me.
0: Yeah.
1: Every time I even talk about myself a little bit too much.
0: Yeah.
1: Oh my God, I'm
0: really?
1: I'm crucified.
0: Really?
1: Honestly, it's hectic and it's good. It's for the best reasons, especially like my friends. All my best friends are from school, you know, in Sydney.
0: Yeah.
1: Every time I come back to Australia, like I'll be like, yeah, so I was in, you know, doing this, doing that, and they're just like, look at me, and then I'll immediately shut up and let them talk about what's going on in their life.
0: Yeah.
2: I want to give you permission right now. This is everything your mates would not want. Give me a massive name drop right now from the last 6 months from your life.
0: It's just come off Lollapalooza. So.
1: I don't know. Honestly, nothing. I don't think I've met anyone that crazy the past 6 months. Playing Lollapalooza like on the main stage before Doughty and Sabrina Carpenter.
0: Oh, I was, like, God, supporting spare them. Me. Here we go. God, look at this guy. My God.
2: Why do you even bring it up, man?
1: I kept that one to myself for sure.
2: Gotta stay level-headed.
0: Wow, that's wild, man.
1: Walked into that one.
0: Yeah, you did. Yeah. You did. That was a trap. That was a trap. I'm really sorry about that.
2: How do you go with that? I'm always interested in talking to musicians, especially around like nerves and stuff going on a big stage like Lollapalooza. Is there a moment when you're singing when you start feeling confident? Is there like nerves about a certain note that you need to hit, or what's your journey there?
1: No, honestly, I after doing this for so long, that stuff kind of goes away. I used to have like crazy like ticks and sort of things that would come out before I would go on stage.
0: Oh, really?
1: When I got nervous, there were like little triggers. I used to like gag a lot some reason. If there was like a note that I was scared about that was like high, I would like fully on stage have to like turn around and go like I had some like weird things coming through that used to be, I was like around kind of high notes or just like random parts of the set that I would get really anxious about. But I don't know, the worst that can happen is really not that bad. And I think I've played like the worst possible shows I've could, you know, and I'm like, even then, like no one really knows.
0: Yeah, sure.
1: That's kind of helped me, you know, go through now. It's just like, hey, whatever happens, happens. And I over prepare always, you know, I'm always trying to rehearse and trying to keep vocally fit and do all the things that I need to do so I can, you know, play the show with my eyes closed. But

0: Yeah. I mean, I'm always still forgetting little lyrics here and there.
1: Like, of course.
0: Wardrobe malfunctions.
1: Wardrobe malfunctions.
2: It's kind of fun when that happens as well. Wardrobe
1: malfunctions.
0: Yeah, always.
1: What do you mean?
0: I don't know. I've had like buttons break, obviously.
1: Oh, yeah.
0: I had my pants fall down. Like, almost.
1: Are we talking to Lenny Kravitz there? No. Have you seen the Lenny Kravitz wardrobe?
0: Oh, like the split.
1: The split leather pants and he was going commando?
0: Yeah, I have seen that. Nothing that bad. But, no, just like a belt breaking, stuff like that. I've had all those little things. And like, if that's the worst that can happen, if that's the most embarrassing thing, like, oh, man,
2: and people get
0: I'm
2: it.
0: Right.
2: It's actually really bad, cool when you go and watch someone live and you see like an obvious chink in the armor and the performer's like, oh, sorry, that wasn't meant to be there.
0: Yeah.
2: And then they kind of, you're like, oh, cool, it's a person.
0: Make a
2: up
0: joke
2: there.
0: About
2: I'm actually
0: it.
2: Seeing,
0: yeah, exactly.
2: I'm actually seeing a person.
1: It's
2: I forgot that I was watching a person up there.
0: Exactly.
2: Makes it way more human.
0: And you're here on Will and Woody.
1: Nice. Gorgeous.
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1: Hello.
0: I've been meaning to ask you something. Last time we spoke, you were saying that you were playing basketball with Bon Iver.
1: Talking about name drops, bring it up again. That was the one. That's a good one.
0: Oh, this is like largely off air.
1: Yeah.
0: You were playing like just like pick up with him in LA. And his real name is Justin. So you've just been calling him Justin. But obviously in your head, knowing that it's Bon Iver.
1: Yeah.
0: Have you had the moment where you're like, dude, just so you know, I know. You know? You're Bon and
1: no,
0: I'm also a
1: definitely, miser. Definitely not.
0: Wow.
1: No. I still believe he has no idea who I am, which is
0: how
1: great.
0: Long has this been going on for?
1: Well, I guess when was the first time we played? Well, yeah, right before I saw you guys last.
0: Yeah.
1: So a few months.
0: You're still playing ball with Bon Iver and not mentioning the fact.
1: I've only been back once since then.
0: But you've played since then?
1: Yeah.
0: And you did. Oh,
2: and you never bring
0: well
2: up.
0: Done.
2: You never bring up music
1: no,
2: when you're
0: the self control.
2: That's actually really nice, though. That must be nice for you
1: too. I think
2: that's
1: the best way to keep it.
0: Yeah, honestly. No, Hundo. It's the only way to keep the friendship.
1: And, you know, I got a text from Tobias like a couple months ago as well, like after this, and he was like, "Oh, I'm in the studio with Justin today. Like, you want to come through? Like, it'd be cool to like you know work on some stuff." And I wasn't in the country. I was so upset. Like, I wasn't in LA, and I was like, that would have been the perfect introduction.
0: Time. Like, oh, well, here he is. Oh, we're from different. Oh, yeah, the guy from the court in the studio. And now you've missed that. Now he'll just be your basketball buddy.
1: Forever.
2: Yeah. If we ever interview Bon Iver, I say we break it.
0: Hundo.
2: You know that guy you play pickup with?
1: Yeah, I'm sure he's listening.
2: He's a musician. Big fan of the pod. Huge podcast listener.
0: Touché.
2: I don't know anything about this as well, Rule, but am I right in saying that you recently had a stolen possession returned to you?
1: There was a massive full circle moment, like a 7-year full circle moment that happened a couple weeks ago.
2: Yeah.
1: And my very first show in LA, it was the last show of tour. This is 2019. It was 16. I bought an Acne Studio sweater. So it was the first like big purchase I ever made in my life.
2: Wow,
1: and
2: cool.
1: I was so, so excited. It was also kind of like, it was my birthday like that week. It was a whole thing. I was so excited. I remember going to the LA show, like wearing it the whole day. And then backstage, I went to get changed to my actual show fit, like took it off, hang it up on my little hanger. And I get back from the show and it was gone. I was like, okay, surely someone's like either packed it up or put it somewhere, you know, asking around. No one knew where it was. And then the artist like liaison guy was working at the venue had disappeared as well. And we're like, surely not. Anyway, a few months later it was confirmed, like we found a photo of her wearing it on her Instagram, like the girl that was working at the venue. And like, yeah, she just stolen it off the thing. Anyway, and then the venue fired her and it was a whole thing. And we had a number, so we like cold called her like a couple of times over like a year. We kept just like randomly calling her. If I was like drunk or bored, I would just be like, it's cool, the girl. And like, she'd always somehow pick up. And we'd always just be like, give it back. And she'd just be like, I don't have it. And we're like, yeah, we know you do. Anyway, and then after 7 years, I played a show in San Francisco like 2 weeks ago, 3 weeks ago. And I walk into my green room and hanging up in my dressing room.
2: No way.
0: Cool.
1: Was the sweater with a note on it being like, oh, the lady who stole it returned it to the venue like years after.
0: Wow.
1: We couldn't get your contact. We didn't know how to send it to you. But then the person who was working the venue and moved to San Fran and whatever and just like knew that I was playing and they still had it. And
2: So sorry, when you were pranking her being like, you've got my jumper, and she was like, I don't have it. She was actually telling
1: the
2: truth.
1: Yeah, she had sent it back. Yeah.
0: And you were just terrorizing her.
1: But she stole, I don't know, I still stand by it. She's a terrible person.
0: She stole it. She's stole it. How did you know it was the same sweater?
1: Because you know why I know it was? I remember the day I got it, I had I was doing some signings on the thing and I got some text. I got some texture on it, like some, I got some black Sharpie on it.
0: Yeah, yeah, yeah.
1: And I was so upset and it was like on the sleeve.
0: Yeah.
1: And the first thing I did when I checked it, I was
0: it
1: was there. And I was like, okay, it's authentic.
0: Wow, that's wild. Yeah. Have you got it?
1: It's in my home, hanging up now in Sydney.
0: Oh, nice.
1: It's like, it does not fit me anymore. And it also looks like so dated. I would never wear it now. It's kind of ugly. I was like,
0: yeah.
2: What was I thinking?
1: Yeah, honestly, I look back, I was like, that was the first thing I've decided to buy. A big purchase.
0: That's nice, though.
1: Yeah, I know. It was wholesome.
0: Brand new record, Kicking My Feet and Screaming, out June 12th. If people want to go and get it, you got a new single called Hate Myself just released.
1: Yes.
0: Scream if I'm wrong, you filmed it with like nerd clusters.
1: That's a crazy one. I don't know where you got that from. I posted a TikTok about this song is about necklaces.
3: Because
1: it's about how much I love them so much and how they make me feel so terrible after eating like a whole bag of them.
3: Yes.
1: You're right. Sorry, my bad.
3: Thank you. How dare you ever
1: question music.
3: My journalistic integrity.
1: I'm like contracted to post like 40 TikToks a day. I forget what I say in all of them. But I've got them on my rider, so that's a bad thing as well.
3: Oh, whoa. Yeah,
2: so how many do you get? So like backstage,
1: I'll get like a couple bags.
2: Oh.
1: And I'll try and I'll get through them. They're so good. They're so good.
3: Right, well, speaking about hating yourself and punishing yourself, you were eyeing off our gladiator flail before.
1: Yes.
3: Live whipping of Woody.
2: Yeah. We should offer that to all our guests. You're the first guest, by the way, to whip me.
1: Wow. Thank you so much.
3: Yeah. That's lovely, actually.
2: You can add that to your list of accomplishments.
1: That is stunning. Yeah, the next name drop.
3: It's up next on Will and Woody. For Mackay and the Whit Sunday's best music, you've come to the right place. The Naughties tunes you love.

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0: Will and Woody, hope you're having a wonderful drive home. Rule is in the studio. He's got a brand new album, Kicking My Feet and Screaming. Hope you guys are having a great drive home. 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Rule, before you get out of here, you want to hit Woody with the Gladiator Flail.
1: I do.
0: It's over to you, man. Go for it.
1: Thank you. All right.
0: She's on the table over there.
2: Where do you want me? How do you want me?
1: I love you.
0: Maybe over the spacer, in the spacer over here.
2: Yeah, yeah.
0: Do you want to get a microphone over that way?
2: We'll bring Rules.
3: I don't want to break it though.
2: Oh, you won't break it.
0: Jeez.
2: It is good to remind people, this is the legit prop from the movie Gladiator.
0: One hand in this fight, you'll get plenty of leverage with one hand.
2: How do you want me?
3: I want you the other way around, please.
2: Okay.
3: Oh, flipped around.
2: And just like, and bent?
3: Yeah.
0: God, there's a, wow.
3: You want to get a countdown?
0: Yeah, sure. 3, 2, 1.
2: Oh, come on.
0: Come
2: mate.
0: On, Rule. You better.
2: Come on.
3: I was so scared.
2: I said, hang on, but that hit exactly where I got hit last time.
3: So that wasn't bad. Okay.
2: No, go harder.
0: No, that was pathetic.
3: Okay. You said you went to a 3 and it hurt.
0: Oh yeah, no, you're good. I'm
2: cupping my
0: mats. That was like a 0.5.
3: Okay, fine. I'll go a 6.
0: Yeah. Oh, he's hit him in the head!
3: Oh no!
0: How did that happen? Are you okay?
2: I don't know! He got me in the head!
3: Oh my god, he's bleeding! He's bleeding!
0: Where?
3: Jesus Christ!
0: Where? Oh yeah!
3: It's flung up! I went down and it went up!
2: It's so fun! And you know I like pain, so I enjoyed it.
3: Holy
2: How much
3: shit.
2: Am I bleeding?
0: I got you in the eye!
2: No, not quite the eye. It's okay.
0: On the eyebrow.
2: Yes!
0: Oh, yes! He wants one back.
2: All right, here we go. Cover your face. I want to hit you in the face.
3: All right.
0: Jesus.
3: Yeah,
0: how did we get here?
3: Oh, come on. Quick.
2: Oh, yeah. You did like that.
3: I did like that.
0: All right, Rule, thanks for coming in, man. That was a great way to finish things off.
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7: Absolutely.
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5: And Tom.
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6: By herself?
7: By herself. Yeah, this. 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
8: Yes, that's right. 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Cheers, guys.
9: Cheers.
8: I'm gonna pop a bottle.
9: Oh, God, don't let it hit the roof. I'll get in trouble.
8: Oh, that's a real bottle right there.
9: Not a sound effect.
8: We've never done that before.
9: No, we haven't.
8: Look, massive show coming up. I better do a barley wrap because I've just returned from a holiday and I'll let you know all about it because I had my... I had my nerves.
9: You did. But I was getting some updates that made me jump on to Grand Hyatt Noosa Dua and try and book it. You made it sound pretty good.
8: Yeah, I'm gonna do a full wrap soon.
9: Okay, well, while you were gone.
8: What did I miss?
9: Plenty. I just had another classic, a little bit like the rego, I guess you could say, when I didn't pay my rego for nearly 5 months.
8: Yep.
9: You know, but survived, you know what I mean? Like it's another one of those conundrums, but I've survived it.
8: Okay. It's the best part of having a radio show. Anything bad is good content.
9: It is.
8: Yeah. Always look on the bright side of life.
9: That's right.
8: All right, let's get into it next. We're Chat G&T with Georgie and Tom.
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0: Hey, this is ChatGNT.
1: Just a bit of fun banter for your Monday night. The other day, we were heading to Gigi's house, and she is my mother-in-law. So Trixie.
0: Yeah.
1: The kids call her Gigi. So we're going there, and as you know, when you're leaving the house with the kids, far out, it's a mission. They're yelling, they're wanting this, they're wanting that, we're running late, the usual thing. I'm doing seatbelts, I'm getting in the car, and we take off. Anyway, we are driving from, I'll give you the distance, or I guess from like the Paddington area to Toowong.
0: Not far.
1: So if you know Brisbane, it's probably a 10-minute journey, not even. Seven. So
0: let's say seven.
1: It was up a hill, down a hill, through a five ways, turning left, turning right, like heaps of turns. Yep. And then finally
0: you're a human Refinex right now.
1: I know. I'm really trying to set the scene here. And the reason you need to know is because of what ends up happening. So we turn onto a very famous road in Brisbane called Coronation Drive. It runs along the Brisbane River and takes you to the city.
0: It's like six lanes.
1: Exactly.
0: Very
1: so busy. I think, one section of it is three one way, three coming back the other. We turn onto that section and I'm driving and I just slowly change lanes. I wasn't even turning a corner and we hear this and I was like, and everyone went, and I went, where's my phone?
0: Oh.
1: And my phone had been left on the roof of the car. For at that point, we were so close to Trixie's. Her unit was right in front of my eyes, right near Toowong Village.
0: You got 80% of the journey.
1: I reckon it was 90%.
0: And it was stuck to the roof of the car.
1: It stayed holding on for its dear freaking
0: life. Like a
1: little
0: spider on the corner.
1: So I turned into her street. So basically it goes dung, dung, dung, dung. And I went, and Jummy's like, what's that? And I went, where's my phone? And he went, no.
0: Oh, no.
1: And he looked in the rear vision mirror and he sees a jogger run out into the middle of a three-lane Coronation Drive and scoop up this phone.
0: Risking his life.
1: Totally risked his life. So I turned into Trixie's street, which was coming right up, and Jumbie dived out of the car, bolts down to Coronation Drive, finds these two joggers, two guys, and they were like, what? He goes, oh, that's my wife's phone. And he goes, what happened? Like thinking maybe we're fighting. And I'm like, you're cheating. And I've tossed it out the window.
0: Imagine.
1: And he's like, no, she just left it on the roof of the car for like three suburbs.
0: That would happen so much.
1: It must happen.
0: All the time.
1: And so he goes, oh,
0: I
1: ran
0: out. I left my kid
1: out
0: up there once.
1: That could be doable.
0: Like a drink, definitely a coffee. I've definitely left coffees up
1: on
0: top.
1: I do kids' water bottles a lot.
0: Yeah, water bottles.
1: So we've started going and then we hear dug, dug, dug. And I pull over and I get the water bottle. They're like, Mom, you've left a water bottle on there again. Amazing that this runner ran out and got it and that there happened a very busy time. There just happened to be no cars coming. And then he goes, I'm sorry, I couldn't grab the case. Like it was shattered across two things. So
0: new case.
1: Tom noticed I have a new phone case.
0: It's still ridiculous. It's still too big. But and it's still like, you know, imagine like a person who works in like the special forces.
1: So that's what that one is. And that's
0: really?
1: The last one, it's all about. They've the armed forces. Yeah, they've tested it. They've tested big weights falling on it. It dropping from crazy heights. But I'm sorry, that phone would not have survived had I not had that crazy chunky case. Anyway, all it copped was on the back, which who cares about the back, is a slight shatter up the corner. It's working fine. And it fell at 60 kilometres an hour.
0: Wow.
1: From the moving car to the
0: ground.
1: Sorry,
0: is this an ad for Apple?
1: An ad for Apple, because we know that iPhones break bloody easily.
0: Ad for the case.
1: The case.
0: It's almost like you have very bad luck but also very good luck. So it cancels out.
1: Yeah.
0: I mean, terrible luck. But such good luck that someone could pick it up.
1: That someone could pick it up. Yeah.
0: That could have easily flicked out into the river or like.
1: Oh, totally.
0: Flicked out and then like a bus runs over it.
1: Or flicked out and you didn't hear it and then you didn't know where your phone's gone.
0: You've gone to Trixie's, you play with the kids
1: and
0: you
1: get back
0: and you're like, where's my phone? How am I going to record ChatGNT?
1: Exactly. And that's what matters at the end of the day.
2: 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Monday night's louder. This is ChatGNT with Georgie and Tom. Mackay and the Whit Sundays start.

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0: So I've just returned from my holiday in Bali.
1: Yes.
0: Now, as you can see, obviously I'm glowing.
1: Glowing.
0: I couldn't fault it.
1: Wow.
0: I would say 9 out of 10. It would have been a 10 out of 10 if maybe my daughter was a little bit older and could sit through a plane ride better. They're long days getting there.
1: Yeah, okay.
0: But that's just travel.
1: Yeah.
0: But I will say, like, everything that I was worried about, everything that I complained about in the last podcast talking about it, didn't eventuate. Because
1: Great.
0: We got the fear of God put into us about not drinking the ice in the water, not cleaning your teeth with the tap water, not eating salads that they serve you because they might wash it in the water.
1: And so what happened with
0: it
1: all of that?
0: Fine.
1: Oh my gosh. Brush your teeth with the water did you?
0: But we at the Grand Hyatt,
1: yes.
0: The water must be filtered. Because every beverage we got had massive chunks of ice in it.
1: Uh-huh.
0: And we had quite a few. Like, we arrived and went, oh, we've got all inclusive. What does that give us? And we quickly worked out it was pretty much everything.
1: Oh my God.
0: So Daddy went crazy.
1: Yeah.
0: I was like, pina coladas, whiskey sours, beers, thanks. Oh, I didn't really like the beer. I'll get this. I'll have a coconut, a Coke Zero.
1: Just magnums. Living like Kim Kardashian.
0: Like, absolute kings. I was in my full Sultan era. I was like, on my back, like there was like chocolate dripping off me.

0: and I was like clicking at waiters, going, bring me more. Like if I didn't, if you wanted to try something that you weren't sure about, it didn't, just order it.
1: Oh, that
0: like
1: is
0: it.
1: So good.
0: Don't eat it.
1: It's like going to a buffet, I guess, but this is like a buffet for 7 days, including grog.
0: They did have a great buffet. They had an Indonesian restaurant. They had an Italian restaurant, which did all breakfast, like Aussie breakfasts that were like poached eggs, smashed avo, like bagels, coffees made to order. We're like, you will have three iced lattes and a cappuccino on this. They bring it to you.
1: Amazing.
0: So good.
1: And so, hang on.
0: This crab risotto I had for dinner was just, we went to Japanese one night. We looked at the bill, which we didn't have to pay because we had already paid. It was about $750.
1: Wow.
0: We looked and like, that was 7 million Indonesian rupiah.
1: Now everyone's going to know about this because then I went and looked up this all-inclusive and it is a deal that Mel found that does exist, but it goes off at the end of the year. It's completely booked out this year.
0: Yeah, it's a hot ticket.
1: Because it is out of control because it actually wasn't even, for an all-inclusive, it was so cheap per day.
0: Yeah.
1: It would cost more to stay a night at the W in Brisbane and you're only getting a bed.
0: Yeah, I think it was $5,000 all up with flights.
1: That's it. For your family, and that's all your food, your grog, and no one got barley belly.
0: No one. None of us got sick at all.
1: And you ate everything. Salad and things?
0: Even Jack tried. My son, he's 5 in August. He tried like sashimi. He tried raw salmon.
1: Amazing.
0: Like,
1: and it, wow, are you now having to cook?
0: He was like, this is disgusting, Dad. I know, son, it's feral.
1: Imagine if he was like, I love this. I want this every night. You're like, no, you're not getting it.
0: It was great. And then he turned to me at the end of the holiday. He's like, Dad, Bali is so nice. I'm like, yeah, you saw the very best of it, mate.
1: Yeah.
0: We didn't leave the resort. If you want a resort style holiday where you go and just eat and swim, they had all these different pools. They had trees on the beach which the kids can climb, and there's little squirrels in the trees.
1: That's crazy. And what does Mel think too? Did your partner Mel?
0: Loved it.
1: Oh, good.
0: And we even got included. I sent you a few photos.
1: Oh, yeah, this
0: a photo
1: is pretty
0: shoot.
1: Funny.
0: We got a photo shoot included. I'm the first person to bag people out for getting family photo
1: That's
0: shoots.
1: That's a great old grow up that will go onto the list one day.
0: But it was great. We had fun and the kids were great. I showed you some photos.
1: I did. And so when I was looking online to book it, I was like, oh, it includes a photo shoot. Shoot, that's pretty funny. And I didn't say that I knew about it to you. Yeah. I just was like, oh, yeah. And then Tom's like, look, it included a photo shoot. And it was so cute. It was very cute.
0: It was great.
1: You're going to get it framed and everything?
0: I think we will,
1: Yeah, good.
0: Yeah,
1: good.
0: So 9 out of 10.
1: Nice one. Yeah. All right, it's on my list. I'm going to Bali.
0: Let's go. The Star Ferris Wheel is taking you to new heights in Ellie Beach. 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
1: Just a bit of fun banter for your Monday night.
0: That's right. It's time for Great.
2: I think it's great.
3: I think it's great.
4: So great.
0: Or Grow Up.
3: Grow Up.
2: Grow Up.
5: You need to grow up.
0: Yes, that's right. It's our favourite game, Great or Grow Up. I'm going to pose a scenario, and you, the listener, has to decide whether it's great.
1: Yes.
0: Or grow up.
1: Love it.
0: So this week, got some inspiration just taking my daughter around a local shopping centre.
1: Mm.
0: And as they do, they have those mini kids' rides. You know, often there are like little Wiggles carousel,
1: yes,
0: or a big red car or something.
1: Yes.
0: It's just like an Angry Birds type.
1: I've seen the Angry Birds one.
0: So, paying for these, because there was a couple, there was a family there, and they were like, no, sorry, it's broken, it doesn't work.
1: The
0: classic parent move, say that it's broken,
1: it works.
0: Paying for a kiddie ride in a shopping centre, great or grow up, what do you think?
1: So, I've done it heaps, paid for it heaps, and it's annoying, but the reason we started it was generally it was a reward for something. So you get a haircut, you get a ride on a kiddie ride. That was their thing.
0: That's perfect.
1: So if they've not had a haircut or not done something for a reason or it's not a special thing, no. I'm like, you can sit on it, but I'm not tapping my card.
0: Mm.
1: They've definitely caught me at weak moments.
0: Definitely.
1: And they're like, please. And you're like,
0: jeez, okay. I can catch your weak moments.
1: And then you tap it and every kid in the shopping centre, they're like little freaky, like their heads turn and they're like, it moves. And they all come over wanting to get on. And I'm like, no, I've paid this $3. This is my kid's freaking ride.
0: It's a good way to get every parent in the shopping centre to hate you because they've all lied to their kids and they said, no, so it's out of order. It doesn't work.
1: Yeah.
0: I think they're great because...
1: Oh, you think they're great?
0: I'm going to go great.
1: I wasn't expecting that.
0: Because, and I'm not saying you have to pay for it every time, but I'm saying they're a great option because they're there and you don't have to pay. You can let them hop on and have a turn, which I usually do. And then the rare occasion, I'll go, let's go.
1: Okay, we'll do it tonight.
0: We'll do a ride. Yeah. And it lights, you know, they love it. It makes their day. So I think they're great for that because you just have to have a bit of backbone and say, like, no, we're not going to pay for
1: that. Well, you have to actually parent.
0: Yeah.
1: Yeah. That's the thing. It's like people go, oh, they're so annoying. And then I have to tap it. It's like, well, you don't. You can just be a parent and say, no, not today or whatever.
0: And then when you do give it to them, they really appreciate it. And it can be a reward for sitting still through a haircut or going to the dentist or going through swimming or whatever like that.
1: That's it.
0: Like, they might be annoying, but I think they're great.
1: I think they're great. And I will say, and I saw this from that Maggie Dent, that parenting expert. I think it was her. Someone said, you know, like, we restrict our kids so much. No, you can't have that chocolate. You can't have this, whatever. One of the tips is randomly reward them when they're least expecting it.
0: Yeah, yeah.
1: And I do that a fair bit. So we were at Toowong Village and there's a meter, you know, from cars.
0: Yeah, yeah, yeah.
1: There's a meter one on the bottom level and we just happened to go past it. Normally it's like, yeah, you can sit on it and then we'll keep going. And they were like, oh, just jump on. And I said, let's tap it, hey? And the three of them were like, what?
0: Fun thumbs come out. I love this.
1: I'm in a good mood today, guys. Yeah. Boom. $3 and they're just frothing
0: and
1: over
0: honestly,
1: it.
0: Honestly, like, I actually, you say no so many times that you never actually check the price. It's like, if it's $3, what's $3?
1: I know.
0: You know, it's $3. It's fine. So, and look, we put this up, the people's poll. We did put it up. And
1: on our socials, please follow us on Instagram or TikTok.
0: Yep. 86% say grow up. So overwhelming, we are in the minority.
1: There you go.
0: So
1: I wonder.
0: Maybe these grumpy people could just try it once.
1: They're all probably childless. You know. clever people.
0: Clever people, yeah. Well slept.
1: Yep.
0: All right, so that's great or grow up. We've decided today, kids' rides, unfortunately, grow up. But if you've got a suggestion, hit us up on our Instagram.
1: Yes.
0: Suggest maybe you got a cracker. Send them in.
1: Please do. We love hearing from you.
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0: Yes, that's right. Down for another week. It's Chat G&T with Georgie and Tom.
1: Yes, good to be back, gang.
0: And it's been a while since I've given you a titty bit.
1: Yes.
0: I know how you love your titty bits.
1: Love it.
0: How about
1: this? What you got?
0: This headline. 99-year-old husband ended a 77-year marriage after learning of wife's affair from the 40s.
1: What?
0: So he sat on this for quite a while.
1: Hang on,
0: actually,
1: though.
0: No, she is sat on.
1: I was going to say, she sat on someone.
0: A 99-year-old Italian man.
1: And of course, the Italians. I bloody love it.
0: Yeah, you've been...
1: You know, are they the love? Or is that the French?
0: I think Italian.
1: Italians are like love. Yeah. It's like, hey, you
0: love
1: wanna,
0: language.
1: You want to, you know... You want to sleep with that person? I sleep with that person. It's so good.
0: Slicing my pizza.
1: Although it was not all good for this old man. He was not happy.
0: At 99, you think by that time, you know your wife.
1: Yes.
0: You're nearly reaching 100.
1: Yes.
0: Like, you've had all the surprises. You've had kids. They've kids have had kids. You've, you know.
1: He's probably a great-great-granddad. You never know.
0: Yeah. He's reportedly ending a 77-year-old marriage after discovering letters which appeared to reveal his wife has had an affair decades earlier. Classic chicks, mate. Sneaky little chicks. The man identified in reports and court documents only as Antonio is said to have found the letters in an old chest of drawers before Christmas. It's bloody ruined his Christmas.
1: Oh, that would have.
0: This is your last Christmas before you shuffle off, probably.
1: I was going to say, he's had 99 good old years, you know.
0: Oh, but all right. Let's get to his wife, Rosa. Reportedly 96 at the time, said to have admitted to the affair, which allegedly took place in the 1940s, back when she still had it going on.
1: Oh, my gosh. She would have.
0: 70 years ago. Maybe during the war, she's like seen like an American soldier and go, all right.
1: Might have been off. Yeah, that's true.
0: A couple have been married since the 1930s and had 5 children together, as well as grandchildren and great-grandchildren.
1: There you go.
0: But despite more than 7 decades together, Antonio has filed for divorce.
1: Mm.
0: See you later, mate. Pack your bags.
1: I would... Look, you'd
0: get on
1: be
0: your
1: angry,
0: Vespa
1: but
0: and
1: I'd,
0: get out of here.
1: I'd just...
0: Okay?
1: Nah.
0: You'd stick with him.
1: Oh, well, you'd be like angry, but at 99, who could be bothered? Like, you can hardly
0: so
1: get out
0: true.
1: Of bed.
0: And it's probably like, she probably like looks after him, makes his meals and like gets his breakfast ready, gets all his medication ready. And he's like, nah, you can go.
1: Oh.
0: Imagine the day after he's like,
1: oh, what?
0: How do I feed myself?
1: I do all this myself. I always think that for that generation of blokes that aren't like you guys who have learnt to actually look after yourselves, like almost
0: and
1: my dad and older.
0: Yeah.
1: They've just been waited on hand and foot. They're not walking away.
0: No, that's so true.
1: Yeah. But so that guy's like, yeah, that's crazy
0: so
1: for him to walk
0: away.
1: You
0: reckon
1: away.
0: There's a term limits? Like if it's past, I mean, 77 years is a long time, but if it's gone like 50 years, you can forgive it?
1: Well, I don't know if I'd forgive it, but I'd be like, I'm really old. I don't like what you did, but let's just...
0: Also, what did you do again? I've forgotten.
1: Yeah. I can't remember. And then it'd be like, what do you want to watch on TV tonight? We're having bolognese? Great. Okay, back to it. Like, whatever.
0: Let's put Blue Heelers on again. Yeah, exactly.
1: Blue Heelers. Some Lisa McCune. That'll fix everything. It's all good.
0: That's a wrap for Chat G&T. So don't forget, you can grab us anytime by downloading the iHeart app for free and searching Chat G&T.
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8: 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Glencore's coal business also contributed $1.5 billion in taxes and royalties, which can help to fund essential services that Queenslanders rely on. 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

0: it's Will and Woody. You're either up early or up late. And welcome to the show. I mean, this is probably the best of the worst bits from the week. I keep saying that. It's not the best of the worst. It's the best of the best. I mean, we consider this stuff to be good, surely.
1: It's just incredible. It's absolutely incredible.
0: I don't
1: think
0: it's incredible.
1: No, it's amazing.
0: No, I wouldn't have thought it's incredible, but this is
1: the best stuff you will have ever heard.
0: I think this is the best cut of Will and Woody that you're going to hear.
1: Nah, it's better than that. Raise the bar. So I would say power nap now. Pull over, power nap.
0: Why five. Nap?
1: Just a quick power nap because you want to be up and about for when our best bits start.
0: They're starting now.
1: Well, you got a song. You got a 3-minute power nap and then game on, baby.
0: All right. Well, yeah.
1: Will and Woody.
2: Star, Mackay and the Whitsundays.

0: sleep? It's Will and Woody keeping you up. Will and Woody's Swap Meet.
1: Woody, we are turning trash into treasure again with our swap meet, and this time it's Book to Bling.
2: Paris gave us an old psychology textbook, and we're going to swap it all the way up to a shiny new engagement ring.
1: We've traded for a musical picture frame,
2: to an old MacBook,
1: and a vintage film camera,
2: three signed Taylor Swift CDs,
1: for a taxidermied snake,
2: a psychic endorsed unscratched scratchy,
1: then to a limited edition print from artist Michael Goddard.
3: And then suddenly,
2: we're taking the friendship ring.
1: What was it worth when he gave it to you?
4: About $3,500.
2: Diamond ring, sure. It's $6,500 short.
1: Harris is actually in the studio with us today.
2: Do you have any other requests?
5: A big oval diamond.
2: Okay. Yeah. It's ring or bust.
5: Yeah.
2: Great. It's good. It's good to know.
0: Will and Woody's swap meet. Swap the deal. Keep the good energy with Glowbird.
6: Alrighty, well, there you go. So it's a $3,500 diamond ring. That's what you're swapping for today. Not good enough. Not good enough is what Paris said once when she came in here.
2: Fair enough. That's fair enough. She's got a vision, Will. She's
6: I don't
2: got a vision.
6: Like it. So we're going to swap it again. I don't like it. And look, we're pumped about it. Look, give us another swap. Give us another challenge.
2: You guys should be pumped. We're effectively saying, text us now, 0429 131065, and tell us what you'll give us for a $3,500 ring.
6: Yes, I know. Very exciting.
2: We're in a great spot.
6: I mean, Annalise has come in here and told me that there's a photo of the ring she's put on my OneNote, but I mean, you're a great producer, AB, but we all know the text where you stumble. I don't think you managed to do that.
5: I believe it's in there, but that's fine.
6: Let's have a look. What have you got? Whoa, wow, that's gorgeous.
2: Pinch and zoom.
6: That's gorgeous.
2: Great ring. I don't know rings, but it's got the diamonds on the side, on the band there. It's got a square
6: diamond
2: cut
6: in the middle there.
2: Square cut.
6: Is that on our socials? Can you post? You don't know how to post.
5: I don't know how to post, but Sexy Das
6: can
5: there.
6: Post. Yep. Get it up, Sexy. Have you posted Sexy? Have not.
5: I just sent it to him, to be fair.
7: No, I haven't posted it yet.
2: Oh, maybe post it.
6: We're off the boil, guys.
2: Maybe if you're
6: we're
2: wearing
6: off the boil.
2: It, Sexy.
5: Happy Monday.
6: Monday. Come on. We've all had a couple of days off. We've all had a reset.
2: Hey, come on. Give the team a break.
6: No, we're serious. Paris is here on Friday. Monday. She wants the $10,000 diamond ring. Today's our chance. I just thought we'd all get in here on our A game today.
2: Give us a break, man. Darcy's been partying for 72 hours straight. Sexy, he had a house party on Friday. He said he finished at 6 p.m. last night.
6: Sexy Das.
2: Unbelievable, Darcy.
7: No, that's true.
6: Tip of the cap, Das. Tip of the cap.
0: It's Will and Woody.
8: Star.
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0: up early. It's Will and Woody keeping you up.
1: Right now, though, Woods, I want to talk about a big story, scandalous story, huge on in my
2: world, in your world,
1: in
2: mate.
1: My world.
2: I love it.
1: In my world.
2: Share
1: I woke
2: your world,
1: up,
2: Will.
1: Shed a tear about this. So, Pete Davidson and Beck Hewitt,
2: Elsie Hewitt,
1: related cousins.
2: Don't think so.
1: They've been hooking up for a while. Everyone knows that. They're across. Not married, though. Not married.
2: They've got a baby.
1: Yeah, they've got a baby. Maybe. a 5-month-old daughter.
2: Yeah.
1: Called Scotty Rose, which is cute. But Pete, he's been out there doing his thing. Bit of a pants man, Pete. Don't think he's loved.
2: He's had a lot of high-profile relationships.
1: Bit of a pants man.
2: Ariana Grande. It was with Kim Kardashian. Annalise is in here. Any other?
1: I'm going to throw to Annalise for a little bit of texture here because she might be a little bit more across this. So,
2: mate, I'm naming great relationships he's had. I'm on fire. So there's one I'm forgetting. Kate Beckinsale.
1: Kim Kardashian.
2: Yep. Kate Beckinsale. Yeah, I said that one, mate.
3: Kaya Gerber.
2: I don't know who that is.
3: Kaya Gerber is Cindy Crawford's daughter.
1: Okay. Oh, yeah.
3: Margaret Qualley.
2: Margaret Qualley.
1: Not to be confused with Qualley.
3: Emily Ratajkowski.
1: Oh, yeah.
2: Okay, it's a big list.
3: Madeline Klein. Chase Who Wanders.
1: Oh, Rewanda.
2: Chase Who Wanders.
3: Chase Who
1: Wanders. We're not here to go through Pete Davidson's ex. So he's been going through a few. Anyway, he's hooked up with this girl called Elsie Hewitt. They had a kid, Scotty Rose, 5 months ago. Not married, though. No. Anyway, apparently, Elsie Hewitt has left the house wearing something that, she shouldn't have worn, basically. Okay. Not looking great. Let's put it that way.
2: Well, she's got a 5-month-old daughter. It's fair enough.
1: She gets canned for it online, and then she does this post.
4: Left the house looking nicer yesterday. I should have known that was going to happen. That's not what

0: it's the end of the day, but I've just got time to quickly take a TikTok. Yeah.
1: That's the vibe.
2: Yeah, definitely.
1: Right?
2: Definitely. That's the tone.
1: So anyway,
0: she's gassed.
1: Yeah. But I actually do feel for her a little bit because she's doing
2: 5 month old and going through a breakup.
1: And she's basically saying as well, Pete's not helping her. Pig of a man. Always thought it.
2: If that's true, it's really bad.
1: And Yana Qualley, always thought it. Now
2: Margaret Qualley.
1: But I do also can really empathize, and I think my friend Bridget Jones from the movie Bridget Jones' Diary, Renee Zellweger, didn't get that name wrong, she can empathize with the idea of stepping outside and being caught wearing something you don't want to be wearing. And that's when she rocks up to the Vickers and Tarts party at the start of her – oh, well, she after she's hooked up with a guy called Mark Darcy.
3: Oh, holy Jesus.
4: Bridget, where are all the other Tarts and Vickers?
3: Oh, dear.
1: Shocking moment.
2: Awful.
1: Shocking moment.
2: Awful moment. Yeah.
1: You're going to a Tarts and Vickers party and they've changed their theme. 131065, I would love to know, what were you wearing when you, like the worst thing that you've been seen wearing outside? And often this is like accidental. So like, you know, if you go to a Halloween party or you're going to a costume party, you can kind of explain yourself within the party.
2: Of course.
1: But if you bump into someone on the way to the party, like our producer Liv, you were saying you were going to a – sorry, I find this one very funny. Where were you going?
4: Piggy Blinders party.
1: A Piggy Blinders party, which is just great that you attend those sorts of things. And then where were you seen prior to that?
4: At the bottle shop.
1: Great. And you're wearing like the breeches –
4: Yeah.
1: Fake beard.
2: And full beard, right?
4: Yeah. I had a penciled on mussy and a beard.
1: That's great.
2: Annalise, did you see anyone when you recently went to a party dressed as Pitbull?
5: Yes, I saw you guys.
1: I forgot about
2: full bald cap, the flavour saver, Mr. Worldwide.
5: I thought it was going to I thought it was hot, but I don't think it was received like that.
1: Don't think it was, AB.
2: Joe wants to...
4: She changed into that outfit halfway through because she thought everyone was going to love it so much.
1: She did.
2: And it didn't get the response that you wanted.
5: I was like, Mr. Worldwide! And it was like, crickets.
1: I do remember that. It was intense. 131065, what's the worst kit you've been seen outside in?
2: I'd have dressed up as, if you know K-pop Demon Hunters, I dressed up as Jinu. He's one of the Soulja Boys. And there was a rave in the city, a kid's rave. But you're walking through the city as Gina.
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0: working, and they're working. It's Will and Woody keeping you up.
1: Worst thing you've been seen outside in. We're talking outfits, kits, if you like. A friend of mine was driving to a party that he was going to, wearing a bear onesie.
2: Sure.
1: Of
2: course.
1: He was wearing a bear onesie. He went as a bear to the party.
2: Because you forget you've got to do life admin on the way to the party. So it's a crazy thought, but you're like, I guess I'll drive to the party as a bear.
1: Yeah. Now, look, he actually had quite a bad accident. Like, he walked away. He was fine. But, really wrote the car off and, hit his head on the steering wheel and knocked himself out.
2: Which
1: was hectic.
2: Yeah, he is okay.
1: He's absolutely fine. Yeah. No ongoing trauma or any injuries or anything like that. But the funny thing was, when he was knocked out, the cops were like, when he came to, there was, police standing there and they're like, hey, man, what's going on? And he was like, what do you mean what's going on? I've crashed my car. And then they were like, no, what's going on? And he's like, guys, I've had some trauma here. And they're like, no, why are you wearing a bear onesie? And he didn't know why either. So that became an issue.
2: Of course.
1: But anyway, they worked that out.
2: and he's out. Oh, it sounds like he went to prison. let's go to Greg. Greg, this was back in your 20s, Greg. What was your kit like, Greg?
3: So I guess a bit of a backstory. I used to be in the Air Force and as an aircraft maintainer, there's a whole group of guys I work with turning spanners, and on my weekends I used to do bar work. Mm-hmm. And one particular night, it was a ladies' night, and all the barmen had to be shirtless for the evening. Yeah. And which is, yeah, no drama. Like, I was probably, I would say, a little bit fitter. Mm. No one from work ever came to this bar. But of all nights, so that night,
1: the Air Force came to the bar.
3: The squadron that I, boys from the squadron I work with.
2: Ladies' night. So you thought you were safe.
1: Oh, Greg. Wait, so you're topless waitering when effectively your office walks in.
3: Yeah.
1: Awesome.
3: Yeah,
1: so, that is great.
3: And then, it was, the whole night I just got taunted. They were throwing ice and carrying on.
1: Oh, that's a great story.
3: Monday next week, you know, you've got to put up with it.
1: You've
3: got to
1: get in. You've got to get in there. I'm retiring. Like, I'm not going in on Monday. Yeah, thanks for the story, Greg. You can have yourself $100 Funday Suites voucher. It's a great story.
2: It doesn't get worse.
1: In the Air Force, though, I thought that was kind of, I'm just reminded of Top Gun. I feel like that would just be like all the rage.
2: I don't think that's what it's like.
1: Throw a volleyball in there and everyone's having a great time.
2: I think Top Gun took some creative license there. There are also a lot of scenes where they're just wearing towels. Do you know?
1: There's a lot of homoerotica in Top Gun. But I just thought that is the Air Force, isn't it?
2: Playing beach volleyball oiled up.
1: No, but like men, like, you know, like just, you know, wearing tight uniforms and, you know, like, you know.
2: No, I don't know. Not according to Greg.
1: You ever seen a man in a harness? You know, there's a lot going on there.
2: Harness.
1: Yeah. Well,
2: Before
1: they get in the plane.
2: It's a great,
1: I don't know where your eyes go. It's Natalie. It's true though.
2: It props up.
1: It's true though.
2: It definitely props up
1: in a
2: harness.
1: There's a lot going on.
2: Natalie,
1: you seen a man in a harness? It's hard to know what to look.
4: Was way worse than being shirtless. I mean,
2: okay.
4: I was a makeup artist student doing SFX makeup. I was house-sitting and was getting ready for a party that I was going to the next day. So decided to practice my makeup, and I was decided to go to the Fox. So glued my eyebrows down. I had, put a prosthetic nose on my face. My whole face looked like a fox. I'd painted my whole body. And I was baking for this, and I forgot that I hadn't grabbed eggs as part of my ingredients.
1: Oh, yeah, yeah.
4: And I needed them for this cake I had to get done.
2: Brilliant.
4: And Woolworths closed in an hour. So I had to go in this full fox costume to Woolworths to pick up these eggs so that I could get this cake done. Anyway, I was there and I was out and I had the worst looks ever. And then I was just like, well, I'm here anyway. May as well go get Subway and just call it a night. I'm not picking up myself.
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0: replace your Z's with W's. It's Will and Woody keeping you up.
1: Wilbur, huge kudos goes to Delta Goodrum, who came fourth in Eurovision with the song Eclipse. Unreal. Super proud of her. She was awesome. Can't wait till she gets back, making it seem like we're mates. You know, we'll probably interview her at some stage and I'll get to get around her.
2: Mm.
1: But song that won is an absolute banger. So if you're not across it, Bulgaria won the Eurovision competition. A singer called Dara from Bulgaria won with a song called Bangaranga.
3: I'm the Bangaranga ninja. I'm a demon.
1: Oh my God.
3: I'm a psycho for no reason. That, I'm a mover. I'm
1: a I have had that on repeat for the last 20. That one. Okay, stop now though. Stop now. Because here's what I want to do. I have never been more passionate about getting a song on this radio show in my life.
2: Wow.
1: The people need to hear Bangaranga by Dara, the winner of Eurovision.
2: Okay.
1: So look, right now I'm just trying to build a bit of an army.
2: Just play it, man.
1: No, see, here's the thing. We're not allowed.
2: Just play it.
1: We're not trusted with music. It needs to go past
2: the music director.
1: The music director. He chooses all the songs. We're not trusted with putting any music in this show.
2: Mm.
1: I need to build an army. Then I'm going to call him up next. And I'm going to really need you to be stern with him, Will, and say, hey, we're playing Bangaranga. But we need to build the army. 13.
2: Just play the song, Brent, man.
1: I like my job. 131065 is our number. If you love Bangaranga by Dara and you want to hear it, call now, please, because I need to hear your voices. I need to hear the love for it. If you're in the demo, 25 to 50 female, that's even better. Say you love it. Let's call Brad.
2: Oh, we're not calling Brad with them.
1: We're calling Brad.
2: We're not calling them.
1: We're calling Brad. Well, you've got it. There are certain things you've got to do, all right, to be respectful in business, all right? It's basic ethics.
2: Mackay and the Weird Sundays start.

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0: the Woody. You're either up early, up late, or maybe you're still out.
1: Bloody oath. Maybe you're heading to kick-ons right now. You're in the cab, you're in a car share, or maybe you've got a Dezo driver, heading towards kick-ons, and you're probably thinking to yourself, ooh, it's the cute boy that I'm interested in, but I just don't know how to talk to that cute boy. Well, listen to us right now because we're going to have some sparkling banter and conversation and just bring it up with those cute boys like you thought of it yourself.
0: Yep.
1: That's our gift to you.
0: Yep. I don't want to be involved in that.
1: Okay. That's just advice from Uncle Woody here.
0: Oh, don't call yourself Uncle Woody. Really, really, really sick. All right. Will and Woody. Star Mackay and the Wit Sundays.

0: or up early. It's Will and Woody keeping you up.
1: Woodrow, I love this, mate. Courage from you. Well, courage. Yeah, that's your middle name.
2: Sometimes I just have to put a line in the sand.
1: Yep.
2: Now, for those that don't know, whilst we talk on radio, we have no say in what music we play. We have a music director. His name is Brad. He chooses the music, does a great job. But, you know, sometimes we're particularly moved by a song, Wilbur. And I have been moved. I've been moved hard. Eurovision, the winner of the competition, Dara from Bulgaria, has an absolute corker of a song called Bangaranga, right? I want to hear it. I think more people need to hear it. If you're across it, you're listening right now going, oh, yeah, that is a banger and I love it. It should be on high rotation. I came in today and I half expected it to be in the log. I was like, when are we playing it kind of thing? I was shocked to see that it wasn't there. A lot of love coming through from calls.
1: So many. So many people have called
2: they
1: in.
2: They also want to hear it. But here's the thing, Will.
1: Because effectively you've asked people to call, yes, if they love the song, but also because you feel like you're going to need at least 10 other people to get the balls to call the music director and ask for the song to come on.
2: Well, I said before the song, I want to build an army.
1: I'm not sure what sort of chat you've had with the producers, but I know it's got to be desperate when they've got both hotlines running to call a couple of the Will and Woody fan faves to come and support you as well.
2: I think we were calling them back. They're having some phone trouble. Anyway, if you guys can all hear me, hold the line because I will use you when I need to. But we also have the music director Brad's number, so I'm going to call him now, and just, you know, hello,
3: hello,
2: is this Brad?
3: Hello,
2: is this
3: no?
2: Is this Brad's partner?
4: No.
1: What?
2: Who's that?
4: This is Brad.
2: G'day, Brad. Sorry, mate. We said a bit of a crosswire there or something.
1: Who answered the phone, Brad?
4: I did. That's my beautiful bassy baritone voice.
2: Oh. There you go. Sorry, we could hear a woman there for a little bit. But anyway, mate, I should let you know.
1: I might have had a hot mic moment there, Brad. Gee whiz, Coldplay concert.
4: Just all alone, quietly working away.
2: All right.
4: Can I help?
2: Okay. So you're live on radio, Brad, as I'm sure you know.
4: Oh, hi, Will and Woody.
1: Hi, Brad.
2: Fantastic. Hi, Brad. Were you across Eurovision on the weekend?
4: Yes.
2: Were you across the winning song by Bulgaria?
4: Bangaranga. Yeah. Across Dara's pop banger. A bit un-Australian though that you're pushing this.
1: Yeah, it feels strange.
2: Well, no, I did say before that I loved Delta. I think Bangaranga could be the song of a generation. I do, Brad. Any chance I could play it right now?
4: Well, look, Woody, I do appreciate the call. You know, unlike Will in the background there saying, mate, just play it.
2: Classic Will. What a coward. Brad.
4: Can we do Will and Woody swap meet? How about we swap Will out? But anyway.
2: Look, Brad, before you answer, actually, Brad, I've got Nicole here. Nicole, you're writing the demo, Nicole. You're loving Bangaranga?
5: Absolutely. Wow. And I'm 55.
2: There you go,
1: Brad.
2: Slightly late in the demo, but that's okay. We've got Stacey here. Stacey, hopefully you're right in the demo. Stacey. You're loving Bangaranga, Stacey?
5: I'm absolutely loving it. It's a banger of a song.
2: There you go. Well said.
5: You have to play it.
1: There you go.
2: We got Viv, Brad, here. Viv, you're loving loving the song, Viv?
6: Oh, absolutely. Yeah. I'm the Bangaranga. No one's going to sleep tonight.
2: Viv's had a couple. Let's go to Jordan. Jordan, you want to hear Bangaranga?
7: Yes, please. That song slaps. Get it on there.
1: Yeah, there we go. Well said, Bradley.
2: Wow.
1: Resounding.
2: Back over to you, Brad. What were you saying about playing that song?
4: Well, look, you know, the audience votes are in. I mean, it feels like it's Eurovision 2.0.
2: Yeah, it does a bit.
4: Look, you know, I'm not one to get in the way of music passion. So if you've got it there, off YouTube, presumably, or iTunes, go ahead and give it a spin.
2: Look at that. Love your work, Brad. Here it is. This is the Bulgarian song by Dara, the winner of Eurovision 2026. It truly is a scorcher. Turn it up.
1: Will and Woody. Thanks, Brad.

0: Sorry, Brad, I will never question your authority ever again.
1: It gets better.
0: That could be the worst song I've ever heard.
1: It gets better.
0: Mate, let's get back to the programming.
1: No!
0: Let's get back to the king.
1: No!
0: Brad's back.
2: It's Will and Woody. Stone.

0: It's Will and Woody keeping you up. What? Will and Woody's Swap Meet.
1: Woody, we are turning trash into treasure again with our Swap Meet, and this time it's Book to Bling.
2: Paris gave us an old psychology textbook, and we're going to swap it all the way up to a shiny new engagement ring.
1: We've traded for a musical picture frame,
2: to an old MacBook,
1: and a vintage film camera,
2: three signed Taylor Swift CDs,
1: for a taxidermied snake,
2: a psychic endorsed unscratched scratchy,
1: then to a limited edition print from artist Michael Goddard.
3: And then suddenly,
2: we're taking the friendship ring.
1: What was it worth when he gave it to you?
4: About $3,500.
2: Diamond ring, sure. It's $6,500 short.
1: Harris is actually in the studio with us today.
2: Do you have any other requests?
5: A big oval diamond.
2: Okay. Yeah. It's ring or bust.
5: Yeah.
2: Great. It's good to know.
0: Will and Woody's Swap Meet. Swap the deal, keep the good energy with Glowbird.
1: Okay, so just to qualify what you've heard there, we currently are in possession of a $3,500 diamond ring.
2: Yeah, we are.
1: We thought that it'd be all right. We lobbed that to Paris. Not actually. We didn't actually throw the ring at her. We just gently told her
2: that, like, hey, you said ring. And you kind of, sure, you said $10,000 engagement ring, but God.
1: Now we've been trading for 2 weeks now, and look, yeah, we've got a $3,500 diamond ring, and now you're in the studio, and, you know, we've got it right here if you want to take it. And she didn't.
2: Okay, I think when it comes to engagement rings, people have visions. Harris has got a vision.
1: We're not quite there yet.
2: But for you guys listening, it just gets exciting because right now we are effectively saying there is a $3,500 ring in our possession.
1: Mm.
2: And I said this on Friday, but any pawnbroker in this country would happily take that off your hands and give you thousands of dollars for it.
1: That's right.
2: That's what they do. It's a very easy thing to move on and make sweet cash from. So if you've got something lying around your house and you want to make us a trade for that ring,
1: yeah,
2: 131065, now is the time to get in touch.
1: How good.
2: But it's a crazy deal. Like, usually this is the point where we like oversell the item that we've got. There's no need. The pull cue is in the rack, my friends. There's nothing else to say about this ring. It's worth $3,500.
1: Yeah, I think you just said the cue's in the rack. But
2: what
1: yes,
2: did I say?
1: You said the pull cue.
2: Well, I think it's good to, you know, just analyze that it's a pull cue. It's not just any cue, my friend.
1: So we've got, but it is also a diamond ring. It's not
2: exactly.
1: just any ring.
2: Exactly.
1: It's a $3,500 diamond ring.
2: Pawnbroker's dream.
1: You guys can trade for it right now on 131065. Get us a step closer to the $10,000 ring for Paris. I feel like we're close, guys.
2: Give us a jet ski. Give us an excavator.
1: Went backward. Will and Woody.
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0: It's Will and Woody keeping you up. Will and Woody's Swap Meet. Swap the deal, keep the good energy with Glowbird.
1: Okay. Let's deal, Australia. Let's just get down to it.
2: Right, well, let's tell everyone what we've got first. So it's a $3,500 diamond ring. We're trying to get to a $10,000 diamond ring. I know we're trading ring for ring here. It's a little bit confusing, but essentially Paris wasn't satisfied with the $3,500 ring, and that's fair enough.
1: We respect
2: it. It's her engagement ring. We're going for the $10,000 ring, guys. Let's do it together. So we'll kick off with Zoe.
1: Yes, Zoe, what would you like to offer us for the $3,500 ring?
3: Hey, fellas. So I have a framed singular cigarette that I was given by my friend on my 18th birthday over 12 years ago.
2: And Zoe?
1: Hang on. What's so special about this cigarette? Like what happened for you to want to frame said cigarette?
3: So basically it says, in emergency, break glass. So it was there to tempt me to see if in moments of parties or running out of cigarettes, would I break it? And I've stayed strong.
1: And you deserve to be commended for that. And that's very funny, but that's obviously we're not going to take that.
2: It's a lovely idea.
1: It's very funny.
2: And good for you for not breaking the glass.
1: Yes.
2: Well done.
1: Continue on.
2: We're talking about a $3,500 diamond ring, Zoe.
1: Let's go to Irina here.
2: Zoe,
1: at least she gave us a laugh, though.
2: I love that. And good for her, Zoe. Thanks for listening to the show. You know, Zoe, you can have yourself a pack of Benson and Hedges. I joke. I've got a message here from Jade.
1: Yes.
2: Who said, I'll part ways with one of my discounted Justin Bieber perfumes that I've collected.
1: Oh.
2: She said, I'm a believer. This is a huge offer. I don't even often let people sniff them.
4: Whoa.
2: Sorry, that wasn't discontinued. Sorry, very close to discounted.
1: Discounted definitely makes it sound worse. Heavily discounted.
2: Don't you tell me. No, discontinued. So valuable. Whoa. Get on your Jade. Okay. If you'd like to trade that, call 131065. More text 0429 131065. Irina.
5: Yes, hi.
2: Hi, what would you like to swap for the $3,500 diamond ring?
5: Something that you will never get anywhere in the world.
1: And
5: it's about 8 years old. I've had it in a container and I only came across it the other day.
1: Uh-huh.
5: So something's lining up here.
1: Yes.
5: I pulled out a chip from a packet of Arnott's chips, plain.
1: Yeah.
5: Picked it up, looked at it, about to eat it, and it is in the shape of a bird. Not just, that kind of looks like a bird. it's like Michelangelo etched it out himself. Seriously. You will not
2: take
5: find
2: a
5: it
2: photo. Take a photo, Irina.
5: I'll send a photo to you guys.
2: Let's have a look at the photo. Can someone get the photo to me, please? We're going to keep
5: it.
2: We're going to look at the photo.
1: Hang on.
2: We'll come back to you.
1: You said it's an Arnott's biscuit. Which specifically?
5: No, not biscuits.
1: Chips. An Arnott's chip.
2: Arnott's don't do chips.
5: Sorry, Smith's chips.
1: Is it like a crinkle cut potato chip?
5: No, this was a plane. This wasn't a plane.
1: Irina, I mean, I'm semi-interested in that. That's the kind of thing that people online pay a lot of money for.
2: I'm sorry.
1: I saw a Cheerio once in the shape of Jesus that someone bought for $100,000.
2: I saw that as well, but that's for a Christian fanatic.
1: Yeah, well, bird fanatics, mate. Bird watchers. Like, what? Chip in the shape of a bird.
2: Ornithologist. Irina, is there a way, can we get visuals on Irina's bird? Where's that at? Sexy Das? Are you listening to the show, son? Can we get Irina?
6: I'm working.
2: We don't know what he does. Can we get Irina's bird chip?
1: They're working on it. Let's go to Chloe.
2: You don't know what I'm talking about because you weren't listening.
1: He's doing editing vids, mate. We did a shoot today. Did a bit of a shoot. Let's go to Chloe here. Chloe, what would you like to offer us for the engagement ring?
7: I have a newspaper from 1917.
1: Okay. Right. What happened on the particular day in this newspaper, Chloe? Something special?
7: Well, it was during the World War
2: One.
7: I don't have it right in front of me because I'm just going for a walk.
2: Which newspaper is it? Oh, yeah. Is it Chloe? Is it the Times?
7: Sydney
2: or?
7: Herald. Sydney Herald, I think. Sydney,
1: why have you got it, Chloe?
7: I just got it given to me and I just thought it was so cool to keep.
2: Yeah,
1: fair enough.
2: Do you think it's $3,500 cool?
7: Oh, well, it's cooler than a cigarette.
2: It's cooler than a cigarette.
1: Yeah, it's a whack on Zoe.
2: I get on you, Zoe.
1: I like the competitiveness.
2: All right.
1: The competitiveness.
2: Thanks, Chloe.
1: Get on you, Chloe. Look, I'm pretty disappointed. I thought we were going to get a lot better stuff than that. historians, like, would museums want that newspaper from 1917?
2: I'm trying to find. Okay, I'm looking at one now.
1: Yeah.
2: 1917.
1: Yeah.
2: I don't think it's all that. Like, you can just go to the library and have a look at it. Like, it's not, it just like, feels it's like, not like, it's the only one.
1: And it feels like they mass produce, like, papers are everywhere. Like, if I wanted to get an old paper, I don't think it'd be hard to get your hands on. Now, a chip that's in the shape of a bird.
2: Have we got anything tangible that we can actually sell here, Joe? Or are we just looking at a chip that looks like a bird?
4: To be completely honest, not a lot has come through today that I think is kind of doable for us.
2: Doable or airable or...
4: Or we can be sure maybe is, like, has been purchased truthfully.
1: Oh, oh, wow. A couple of things falling off trucks.
4: Potentially. Well, I think there would be no way for us to prove that didn't happen.
2: Is that because Woody was saying...
1: Hang on. Because what?
2: Well, you were
1: don't
2: saying,
1: come for me.
2: Well, you were saying quite a lot that the $3,500 diamond ring was a pawnbroker's dream.
1: Is that right? That pings the criminals, does
2: well,
1: it?
2: Well, I think a lot of people would be thinking, oh,
1: pigs
2: great.
1: The interest of criminals.
2: Cash.
1: Yeah, right.
4: I think we are really close, and I don't think we need to be swapping at this point
2: Are we taking a backward step? Like, because if we trade a $3,500 diamond ring for a chip that looks like a bird. By the way, haven't seen the chip that looks like a bird just yet. How are we going on that photo, Sexy Das?
1: I will speak to Irina. Irina.
2: It's on the way.
1: Irina, who did you send the picture of the chip that looks like a bird to?
6: I sent it on the Instagram page.
2: Okay, cool. All right, here's what we're going to do. I don't think we're interested in the cigarette. I don't think we're interested in, I can't even
1: newspaper,
2: remember.
1: The newspaper.
2: And I don't think we're interested in the other one. I can't remember what
1: it was. Yeah, it's so forgettable. I can't even remember. Yeah.
2: I don't think we're interested in any of them.
1: Yeah.
2: I think the only thing we're interested in is the chip that looks like a bird.
1: If it looks.
2: And I'll tell you what, Sexy Das is bringing in the photo now, and I think once we've seen the photo, we will decide. If it's not, hey, I'm Woods, you have to agree with me before we see the photo. Don't show me yet, Das. Don't show me yet. Yeah, I know, mate. You're ruining the bit. I reckon what we can't make a decision until we see the photo.
1: Yeah.
2: And if we see the photo and we think it's a chip that looks like a bird for a $3,500 diamond ring, where do you sit with that?
1: I think deal, because if it looks phenomenally like a bird, there are people that will want this. This is rare. Ideal in rarity.
2: Joe is so annoyed about this.
4: No,
2: well, you shouldn't have put him on the air. You've done this to yourself.
1: That is basic economics. You cannot get a chip in the world that looks exactly like a bird. But again, this is all hinging on this actually looking like a lot like a bird.
2: Okay.
1: So have a look.
2: What are you hoping for?
1: Well, I want to see it like
2: what sort of bird?
1: She said Michelangelo.
2: I've got Irina here. Irina.
6: Yep.
2: What sort of bird does it look like?
6: Look, it could be a finch, but either way, it's very pretty.
1: Finch. I like finch.
6: It's very pretty.
1: Show me.
6: I don't know my birds, but it looks pretty, okay?
8: Show me, Will. Will,
6: come on, guys.
8: Show me.
2: I can't believe it.
1: And Irina, you haven't doctored this. That's phenomenal. You haven't
6: no,
1: doctored that.
6: I
1: you didn't.
6: You not.
1: You didn't. You I didn't. You didn't crack away with a little pick and axe.
6: No. Honestly, when I picked it up, I can't use a language that I actually. Said.
2: But Irina, it's not the actual whole chip. It's a snapped chip.
6: No, it's not. It's shaped like a bird. It's
1: extraordinary. It's extraordinary.
6: A little worker was in there chopping away at it. You cannot find anything like that anywhere in the world.
1: It's phenomenal. I agree with you, Irina. It's phenomenal. How have you kept the structural integrity of it, Irina?
6: It's in a plastic container.
1: Yeah.
6: It's still in the same takeaway container that I had it in from so many years ago. And honestly, I was cleaning my cupboard the other day and came across it, and I heard your...
1: I think it's meant to be.
6: Like, come on.
1: Yep. Okay.
6: It's so rare.
1: The producer is saying that an ET-looking Nutri-Grain once sold for $1,000, and I think we've got better than that.
6: Oh, you've got 100% better than that.
4: What if it breaks on the way to us? We're done.
2: I also think these things only are amazing if they, like, originally look like that thing. Like, if they haven't, like, Irina's, like, the chip is cracked. She's snapped it in half. It has snapped in half to look like a bird.
1: Not necessarily.
2: It's not the whole chip. It's not, like, folded in on itself or anything. You know what I mean?
1: I don't know what you mean, kind of, but I don't. I believe Irina. I don't think she's.
2: I'm not sure who's texting us, or if this is the producers texting us, but I'm reading a text here saying, you guys have plenty of time. Get more caller. Chip, no.
1: Okay.
2: More calls. Is that the vibe?
1: So tomorrow.
2: Is that the vibe?
1: Tomorrow, more calls. So we're putting
2: everyone breathes a sign of relief. Arena, you can have yourself $100. You can have a $100 Fun Day Sweets voucher, Arena. That's for you.
6: What voucher?
2: Don't worry, we'll pass you on. The swap meet's back tomorrow, guys.
1: We've made a mistake there.
2: Shut up. $3,500 diamond ring is still up for trade. Thanks, Das. Great work. There you go. Mackay and the Wit Sundays. 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

0: replacing snores with laughs. It's Will and Woody keeping you up.
1: Woods, you want to talk John Travolta?
2: Yeah, he's becoming the king of the gaff. For such an extraordinary performer, you wouldn't expect it from John. So he, on the weekend, got the Palme d'Or at Cannes. It's like a lifetime achievement award. It's a great award to get.
3: Yeah.
2: Now, I don't know if he accidentally did this or intentionally did this, but he has had, in my opinion, an all-time laughable gaffe when accepting the award.
1: Are we going to talk about the kit?
2: We will talk about the kit, but before I go to any of that, before I go to his performance at Cannes over the weekend, I think it would be remiss of us to not play the last time he introduced someone on stage at the Oscars, I believe. He was trying to introduce Idina Menzel.
3: Yes.
2: Who is the singer in the movie Frozen.
3: Yeah, plays Elsa in Frozen. Famously sung Let It Go.
2: And here was a very heartfelt introduction from Travolta to Idina Menzel.
4: There will always be a special place in my heart for the movie musical. Here to perform the Oscar-nominated, gorgeously empowering song, Let It Go, the wickedly talented, one and only Adele Dazeem.
2: Right at the finish there. I imagine, and we've talked about it a lot, but I would imagine the auto prompt maybe paused or something, and then he just shot from the hip. And went with Adele.
1: I think it's a quality pad. I maintain that. They're wickedly talented. That's a quality pad.
2: Yep.
1: And they're only the best pad that long.
2: And the prompts didn't work.
1: Nah, and he went with Adele.
2: Anyway,
1: wickedly talented.
2: Now to Cannes. Many years
1: Now to Cannes, yeah.
2: Firstly, he's rocked up with a beret.
1: Well, first of all, I think it's worth pointing out. He's rocked up with his daughter, which is kind of beautiful.
2: I think beautiful.
1: I didn't even know Travolta had a daughter.
2: He does. What's his daughter's name?
1: No idea.
5: B-L-E-U.
1: Ella Bleu.
2: Oh, he's really...
1: So Ella Bleu Travolta. Okay,
2: he's really inspired by the French. Kelly Preston is the mum. So he's inspired by the French. So he's called his daughter Ella Bleu, and then he's wearing berets now. Dragon She was like, Dad, I've bought you a beret. I reckon you should wear it to Cannes.
1: I mean, there's been rumors circulating about, you know, Travolta's sexuality for a long time. He is looking incredibly camp in this kit.
2: Well, it's the beret.
1: He is never the beret.
2: No one.
1: I don't know what. No I mean, one. On Reddit, everyone's posting those photos of, you know, an Ed Harris when he plays the guy in. The Truman Show, the guy with the beret.
2: Oh, yeah, he's the director. He's like the director.
1: It's a director's beret.
2: It's kind of like a
1: pale sort of off-white,
2: I think,
1: which matches his tie.
2: Right off.
1: He's gone with the sockless loafer. I'm sorry, but...
2: Where's Ella Bleu there? Where's his daughter Ella Bleu? She's got to say something. She's like, Dad... Put some socks on for starters.
1: Ella Bleu speaking, the beret blows. No, I wonder if this was a bit of a moment for him.
2: What do you mean?
1: Well, I can't see. I mean, honest, I hate stereotype here, button push Tommy. Maybe you can jump in here and provide a little bit of credibility here, but I can't see many men, straight men, wearing that down the red carpet.
2: Tommy?
1: Just going to put that out there.
6: Yeah, he looks pretty.
2: Okay. All right. Well, maybe this is the moment. Okay, well, beret to one side. Uber, this is the bit that I really enjoy.
1: I can't wait to hear.
2: He wins the Palme d'Or, which again...
1: A lifetime achievement.
2: Huge respect. And he deserves it. He's had an extraordinary career, John Travolta.
1: Yeah.
2: So he wins the Palme d'Or and he comes up and makes an acceptance speech.
1: Yeah.
2: Okay? Here's what he said.
4: And I just can't believe it. This is beyond the Oscar, really. So, thank you so much.
2: He said, beyond the Oscar.
1: What does that mean?
2: It is like the Oscars awards, right?
1: Yeah, because it's above and beyond the Oscars.
2: Beyond the Oscar, right? Yeah. He's never won an Oscar.
1: Oh, no.
2: You can't get on stage and win a Lifetime Achievement Award and go, this is beyond even the Oscar. And like, mate, you never won one. Why did no one in the crowd say?
1: He's losing it.
2: You can't say that it's better than another achievement if you haven't won that achievement.
1: Right. He's wickedly talented. We'll put it down to
2: unbelievable beyond the Oscar. You never got one.
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0: Scotty and Kaylee, Star Mackay and the Whitsundays.
9: Good morning. It's never too early. It's just the start of your day. Hey, just me again today and tomorrow as well, actually. Scotty's off for a few days before I'm off all next week. So I thought, he should probably have some time that he can sleep in and hang out with the fam, especially on the school holidays. Don't worry, I'm keeping you company and pressing play on your more music breakfast. Jonas Brothers Sucker.
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0: Nelly, just a dream. Wouldn't it be a dream to walk away with $750 after 7 o'clock this morning? Well, that could be yours. This is Starmer Kind the Wit Sundays, and after 7 o'clock every weekday, I give you the chance to win cash with our game of word association. We call it Matchy Match. We have three words. You give the words you associate with them, and then at the moment it's Paddy matching with you while Scotty is off, and if he gives all the same words, you win the money. It seems easy, but it's actually one of the hardest games because you never know what someone's going to say. And if it does match up, you get the money. If it doesn't, you don't walk away empty-handed. For every correct match, you score yourself a scratchy. So tune in after 7 for your next chance to win. This is Star.
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6: Staying wet, tops of 22 across Mackay and Airlie today, 24 for Prossy in the Pioneer Valley, and cooling down to 15 tonight. 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
6: 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I have a podcast called The Rough Draft, so if you'd like to tune into that one, you can do that, but also keep it locked here because I've got more music for your more music breakfast while Scotty's off. I need another coffee if I'm really honest with you, so I'm going to go do that. It's

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6: Good morning, Joseph Price with your local news. A motorcycle rider's been busted, allegedly going 105k's an hour over the speed limit at Bowen. The 23-year-old was clocked doing 205km per hour in a 100 zone on the Bruce Highway on Sunday. He's been fined nearly $2,000, lost 8 demerit points and has had his license suspended for 6 months. We're being urged to get vaccinated for seasonal viruses, including flu, RSV and COVID-19. Free jabs are available for those most at risk of severe illness and complications. In Mackay, there's already been 518 cases of flu, 750 RSV infections and more than 300 COVID cases this year. Australia's Chief Medical Officer, Professor Michael Kidd, says vaccination is one of the most effective ways to protect yourself.
7: Getting vaccinated is one of the simplest ways that we can stay healthy. The good news is the vaccines are easy to access locally, whether it's through your local general practice, pharmacy, or your local Aboriginal medical service or community clinics. The message really is simple. Make sure you keep your vaccination status up to date and protect yourself and your family members this winter.
6: Local pet owners are being urged to de-sex their pets, helping prevent unwanted litters and reduce problem behaviours. Until August 31st, participating vets will offer pet owners 20% off dog and cat de-sexing through the RSPCA's De-Sex My Pet initiative. In Mackay, Better Pet Vets Andergrove and Better Pet Vets Northern Beaches are taking part. RSPCA vet Dr. Ann Chester says the campaign aims to shine a light on common behaviours that de-sexing can help reduce.
8: De-sexing not only protects animals from serious health issues, it can also prevent embarrassing behaviours like humping in dogs and spraying in male cats. So if you have a humpy doodle or a Russian pew at home, now might be the time to get them de-sexed.
6: And WidSunday Council is looking to get behind local events that attract people to the region and boost the local economy. The major event sponsorship program is now open for applications. Whether you're planning to relocate an existing event to the WidSundays, launch a brand new event or grow an existing one, Council is encouraging you to apply.
0: National news now.
9: Hi there, I'm Matt McDonald. The federal government says China should explain the rationale for a ballistic missile test in the Pacific. The test came just hours after Australia and Fiji signed a historic defence alliance. Foreign Minister Penny Wong has told the ABC it goes against what Pacific nations expect.
10: First, I'd say that it's up to the Chinese government to speak to their intent. What I will say is that we regard this as destabilising to the region. The Pacific Island Forum leaders have made clear they want the Pacific to be an ocean of peace.
9: A local footballer who suffered massive head injuries in a suburban footy match in Melbourne has died. 27-year-old Nathan Fitzgerald was seriously injured on Saturday after a knee to the head before hitting his head on a cricket pitch in the middle of the ground. Donald Trump has confirmed he personally asked FIFA to review the red card given to US striker Folarin Balogun. Balogun had his red card overturned, allowing him to play against Belgium today. An appeal by Belgium has been rejected.
0: Great tasting Blue River water in 15-litre jugs for your home from local stockists near you. 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
9: Star Sport. Another disappointing Wimbledon campaign for Alex de Minaur, with the Aussie out in the round of 16. The Demon going down in straight sets to Italian Flavio Cavoli. Spain and Portugal are nil all at half-time in their World Cup clash this morning. The Maroons and Blues will have their captain's runs at Suncorp Stadium today ahead of tomorrow night's Origin decider. And the AFL Umpires Association has slammed the league over Saturday's Pies-Suns brawl, saying fines are not enough to deter players making contact with officials. That's the latest news and sport.
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12: Star weather.
13: Looking a little bit windy for the inland areas this morning. Otherwise, I'm expecting a few scattered showers, hopefully easing up throughout the day as well. Tops of 22 for Mackay and Airlie, 24 for Prossy and the Pioneer Valley, dropping down to 15 tonight. Showers continuing for your Wednesday. Temps around the same, 22 by the coast, 23 inland. Same for Thursday as well. Hopefully looking a little drier come Friday. Right now in Proserpine, we're on 16.
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12: Mackay and the Whitsundays, let's get your day started. It's Scotty and Kaylee on Star.
13: Good morning. Happy Tuesday. Hope you're having a cracker of a start. Scotty's off. He'll be off until Thursday. So this is just a couple more days of me talking by myself, playing more music on the radio and giving you the chance to win with $750 after $7, $1,000 after $8. And also got some Ferris wheel tickets going around. But I've got some trending news loaded up for you this morning. Now, a female rapper has been spotted kissing one of the Spider-Men. Were they kissing? Were they doing something else? I don't know. But I'm going to get to the rumours coming up for you really soon. But before we do that, let's do the more music part of this breakfast show as I'm riding solo. Thanks to Harvey Norman, Mackay, Bare Naked Ladies right now. You're on Star.

0: Bruno Mars, I Just Might. This is Star McKay in the Wit. Sundays, your more music breakfast, thanks to Harvey Norman McKay. Kaylee with you this morning, and it's time for some trending news.
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0: Okay, so I have some tea to spill for you this morning. Apparently, former Spider-Man Tobey Maguire had been spotted over the weekend. I don't know if you heard about the white party that happened in Rhode Island, because it was 4th of July weekend. So they do a lot of these white parties, because I think the whole thing is you don't wear white before the 4th of July or whatever. So then they have white parties. I don't really understand it, to be honest. I should know more about it considering I'm half African American. So there is a little bit of a cultural connection there, but I'm Australian. Tobey Maguire spotted kissing rapper Ice Spice. Now, you might know her. She did some songs with Nicki Minaj, Taylor Swift, that's just to name a few. She's released her own music. She's not really, like, super popular, but she did get, I guess, viral streams. So you might have heard her music through TikTok and stuff like that. Her latest album was trash, so. She was spotted kissing Toby. Internet lost their mind, and now her reps have come out and said no, they weren't kissing, the angle's just a bit off, they were greeting each other, so a hello, like, how you doing, and then they proceeded to chat and share a vape. How romantic. On to some other news. Let's move on to the sport, and look, it's pretty rough for now I want to say this correctly, I'm not a big tennis fan, so I apologize if I butcher this, but Aryna Sablenka, I believe is how that's pronounced. Naomi Osaka has defeated her in straight sets over the weekend. And Naomi and Aryna wasn't too happy about it. At this point, she is the world number one, but she wasn't too happy about her performance. And frankly, she's just a girl. This is what she had to say after the game when the reporters were asking her, oh, like, how do you feel still being world number one? And she's like, did you just watch the same game as me?
3: Ah, this question, guys. I mean, let's just look at the rankings. So by now, I'm world number one. Level-wise, today I wasn't world number one. Yesterday I was world number one. I feel like I just I don't want to even, like, think about ranking at this point. I just want to go, forget about tennis and try to get better in a better shape.
0: She's going to have some well-earned bevvies is what she was saying there. I just had to filter that one for the radio. But look, she did smash her tennis racket and earn some booing before she recomposed herself and then went and shook Naomi's hand for her win. I mean, you're allowed to be frustrated. And I think there's been some more bigger tantrums than that on courts in past. In fact, people not even shaking hands and stuff. I don't know. This whole elitism of tennis is the one thing I can't get around it. It's like, let him, like, obviously don't go crazy. But if she gets a bit frustrated and you see that, then that's normal. That's commitment. That's passion. That's your trending news is what it is. 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

0: heard already, come this December, it is going to be a magical time across Mackay, especially at the Mech. That's because Disney Magic is headed to town. Now, this is pretty damn cool, if you ask me. We are going to be the first location for Disney the exhibition, A Century of Magic, to drop into Australia. This has been all over the world. 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It's an exhibition that's interactive. You can walk through and experience just it all up close. Now, you and I, we were raised on Disney. The kids were raised on Disney. Our grandparents were raised on Disney. Who wasn't raised on Disney? This is a chance to take a walk through your childhood, but also through your adulthood. I don't know about you, but I'm really into the Avengers, and I know they're a Disney thing. Hey, that one you can get tickets for. They are on sale right now through Ticketek, and you can book Disney100exhibit.com. Now, it is running through for a few months. It will be set up and bringing lots of people to the region is the big one. So make sure you get your tickets so you don't miss out, because there's nothing worse than having FOMO. Hey, new sport and weather on the way after 6:30. Yesterday, I caught up with Emma Memmer. I'm going to get that little chat going again. If you haven't already got some tickies to go along, then it's definitely worth it. It's been a little while since we've seen her here. You're on Star.
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4: Why do you call it? That's a bit of an outrage then, isn't it, Olivia? Have you thought about taking that up with the ACCC, the consumer watchdog?
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1: Good morning. Joseph Price with your local news. Get your free jabs and protect yourself from illness this winter. That's a message from Australia's Chief Medical Officer as cases of seasonal viruses begin to rise. So far this year, Mackay has recorded 518 cases of flu, 750 RSV infections and more than 300 COVID cases. Professor Michael Kidd explains why it's important to stay up to date with vaccinations.
2: An annual influenza vaccine is recommended because the strains of the flu change each year. The COVID-19 vaccination should be kept up to date every 12 months for people aged 65 and over, and every 6 months for people aged 75 and over. The RSV vaccine is now recommended for Australians who are aged 75 and over.
1: 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The RSPCA's De-sex My Pet campaign not only aims to prevent unwanted litters and save council fees, but reduces problem behaviours like dogs humping or male cats spraying. RSPCA vet Dr. Anne Chester has the details.
3: De-sex My Pet is the RSPCA's discounted de-sexing initiative, which runs until August 31st. Pet owners in Queensland can get 20% off cat and dog de-sexing at participating veterinary clinics. This year, there's over 150 vet clinics who have jumped on board to offer the discount across the state.
1: In Mackay, Better Pet Vets Andergrove and Better Pet Vets Northern Beaches are taking part. The Maroons admit the build-up to tomorrow night's Origin decider has been quiet despite the enormity of the clash. Queensland will have its captains run at Suncorp Stadium today after relocating to Brisbane yesterday. The majority of the focus has been on New South Wales' team changes, while the lead-up has been seemingly uneventful for the Maroons. Queensland fullback Caelan Ponga says they're not paying too much attention to what the Blues are doing.
4: I think at the forefront is sort of looking after ourselves and getting ourselves right, getting our preparation right, making sure we're doing everything we can to perform. But yeah, there's an element for sure.
1: And community feedback is being sought for a proposal for temporary use of land at Seaview Park at Bukesha. Mackay Council is considering a temporary permit to occupy for Mackay Sailing Club to support sailing activities and associated equipment storage. Feedback closes on August 2nd.
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5: Hi there, I'm Matt McDonald. China's issued a warning to Australia after the historic defence alliance signed with Fiji. Beijing says it does not engage in geopolitical rivalry, but has warned Australia not to harm its interests in the Pacific. It comes as China launched a ballistic missile test in the Pacific, just hours after the deal with Fiji was signed. A Melbourne football player is being remembered as an exceptional young man after succumbing to severe head injury suffered in a local game on the weekend. 27-year-old Nathan Fitzgerald had his life support turned off yesterday following the horror incident on Saturday. And Donald Trump is defending asking FIFA to review the red card given to US striker Phelan Balogun. Football bosses overturned it after Trump's call, freeing him up to play in today's clash with Belgium. Trump says it was the right move.
6: 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And if we win or we lose, it's fair.
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5: Star Sport. Alex de Minaur admits his loss at Wimbledon is gut-wrenching. The Demon went down in straight sets to Italy's Flavia Cabolli in their round of 16 clash. The Blues and Maroons will go through their final paces today ahead of the State of Origin decider with their captain's runs at Suncorp Stadium. And Pies star Braden Maynard insists there was no malice in the big brawl in Saturday's clash with the Suns. Maynard avoided suspension for making contact with the umpire, copping a fine instead. That's the latest news and sport.
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9: A little windy.
8: windy for the inland area. Showers scattered expected for the rest of your Tuesday as well. With tops of 24 across Proserpine and the Pioneer Valley. Mackay at Airlie has tops of 22. We'll drop down to 15 tonight, and then tomorrow tops of 23 for the inland areas. 22 by the coast, looking wet. Unfortunately, I can't say that it's going to look any good until probably around Friday, and that's probably more so for Proserpine and the Pioneer Valley. But, you know, it can all change at any point. Right now in Farley, we're on 16.
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8: You know what? It was only yesterday I was having a whinge to my aunt as it was raining, and I actually, you know what? I was having a sulk, if I'm really honest with you, because I didn't want to go out and feed horses in the rain. So I was sulking, and she handed me a poncho. I felt a lot better after that because the rain wasn't wetting my clothes. I wasn't getting as cold. So, yeah, I was being a little wussy about it. Thankfully, I have good family. They're like, get over it here. We'll press on. And I go, yep, all right, job needs to be done. But, yeah, why is it raining at this time of the year is the question I've been asking. Why in the middle of winter? This is our dry season. And they've lied to us calling it the dry season because it has not been dry. I know we live in the tropics. I know we do, right? We live in the tropics. That's the reality of the situation. But why in non-tropical weather are we getting so much damn rain? I'm over it. I'm fed up with it. I could never see the rain again and I would be a happy girl. Well, I wouldn't because I know we need it for our crops and stuff. But at the moment, I could never see the rain again and I'd be a happy damn girl. Hey, get to some music. I want to catch up with Emma Memma up next. She was on the show yesterday. I caught up with her then. She's headed to town this weekend. If you haven't been sold on getting some tickets, well, I mean, it's school holidays. There's not that much to do, surely. And Emma Memma's great. She hasn't been back for a couple of years. Anyway, that chat's up next right here on Star.

0: It's Fallout Boy. Thanks for the memories. Star McCone with Sunday, streaming live on the iHeart app. Download it from your app store and take us wherever you go. This Saturday at the Mech, Emma Memma is dropping into town with her jungle picnic party. Grab your picnics, grab your dancing shoes, and grab the kids because they're going to have an absolute blast. It's been a little while since she was last here. I caught up with her yesterday and, it's just unfortunate we missed out on the last one. It was just a venue thing not lining up with the dates that she needed and whatnot, but she's excited to come back.
1: Oh, we're so thrilled to be back in Mackay. And we actually, you're right, we haven't been in Mackay for a few years. But we are bringing our biggest show to Mackay that we ever have, called the Jungle Picnic Tour. So whilst it's Emma Memma songs, there are definitely some jungle animals to be had, which is why we're thrilled to be back.
0: No, I'm so excited for this. I know, I remember last time when you had the star song, we ended up getting Sparky, our mascot star, up on the stage with you. And your last tour as well, you had a broken foot. And you were rolling around on your little thing. This time you were much freer for all the dance moves.
1: I am, and thank goodness, you know, because there's a bit more space to travel at the Mech, so yes. I really have to, like, pay attention and go a bit of a distance, so I'm excited, though I have to say that everybody in Central and Far North Queensland were very grateful that we did still continue the tour, even with my broken foot.
0: Oh, girl, they say break a leg for a reason. It's just more entertainment.
1: Exactly.
0: Oh, that's phenomenal. Jungle Picnic Tour. Look, I'm going to be honest. I don't have kids myself, but I know that the nieces and the nephews, the young ones, they absolutely go off for all of the songs and everything. What new music are we going to be hearing from you?
1: Well, we released our Jungle Picnic album this year in March. Mm. And since the album, we've had more listens to this album than all of our music in the past.
0: Fantastic.
1: So it feels like finally, you know, we've been paying attention to the feedback that we've received from families and educators over the last couple of years, and people wanted us to bring more animal songs and more food-inspired tracks. So that's why we've connected the jungle and the picnic together. Mm. So do pack your picnic basket, bring your snacks, and bring your dance shoes, because we can't wait to see you.
0: What I actually love about this is that food and animals is what gets people over the line. I feel like that's just inherent things, no matter what age you are.
1: Exactly. I'm not sure why it took me so long to put this tour together.
0: No. This is fantastic. And like, Emma Memma aside and all that you're doing, I think it's just so incredible that so many people are taking this on board, and it's still growing. There's still so much room to grow as well.
1: Yeah. And we have seen such a big growth, you know, with people welcoming Emma Memma into their homes over the last couple of years. And whilst we might not be on a mainstream broadcaster yet, people are still tuning into our music and our videos on YouTube Kids, and really, you know, embracing sign language as part of their children's media.
0: Oh, I don't think it's just about people embracing it. People are screaming for it, because it's about inclusion of all kids. You know, not all kids come in one shape and size, and this is a great way to not only include the kids that maybe, you know, are hard of hearing, so you've got the sign language and stuff, but it's just so much fun, so much colour, so much life and everything, that everyone can just come together, which is, I love that kind of thing. Emma Memma at the Mech this Saturday. Grab your tickets at the Mech website.
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0: New music from Noah Kahan. It's called The Great Divide. This is Star McCoy in the Wit Sundays with Kaylee. 7 o'clock news, sport and weather just around the corner and giving you the chance to score yourself $750. Our game of word association is up next after your news, sport and weather. Do not call now. Don't call now. I know this is a hot commodity. Patty will be jumping on the line real soon and hopefully you can walk away with some cash.
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14: Good morning, Joseph Price with your local news. A motorcycle rider is in hot water after police allegedly clocked him going more than 100 k's over the speed limit at Bowen. The 23-year-old was detected doing 205 kilometres per hour in a 100 zone on the Bruce Highway on Sunday. He's been fined nearly $2,000, lost 8 demerit points and has had his licence suspended for 6 months. A rise in flu, RSV and COVID-19 cases has prompted a vaccination reminder from health authorities. Free jabs are available for those most at risk of severe illness and complications. Australia's Chief Medical Officer, Professor Michael Kidd, is urging locals to take advantage.
6: Vaccination is the best way we have to prepare for the risk of being exposed to serious illnesses during the winter months, and that includes viruses like influenza, COVID-19, and also RSV. And if people are exposed to them, can lead to hospitalisation, especially for older Australians.
14: In Mackay, there's already been 518 cases of flu, 750 RSV infections, and more than 300 COVID cases. Queensland and New South Wales will have their captains run today ahead of tomorrow's Origin decider in Brisbane. While the Maroons are the favourites, they haven't won at Suncorp Stadium since 2023. Fullback Kalen Ponga says they're not focusing on that and are ready to retain the shield in front of their home fans.
15: So many passionate fans. I think that's the most exciting part about all of this. Like I said, we know what's at stake. Don't really worry about too much about like old history or whatever, like in terms of that sense, but just knowing what's at stake and just being excited by it.
14: And applications are open for Whitsunday Regional Council's Major Events Sponsorship Program. It provides grants for existing events to relocate to the Whitsundays, brand new events or existing ones looking to grow. Whitsunday Council is encouraging applications from sporting and lifestyle events, food, beverage and agritourism events, expos and entertainment events.
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17: Hi there, I'm Matt McDonald. New Zealand and Japan have joined criticism of China's ballistic missile test in the Pacific. The test came just hours after the signing of a new defence alliance between Australia and Fiji. Meantime, the PM is now turning his attention to the Solomon Islands as he continues his week of Pacific diplomacy. A footballer who suffered tragic head injuries during a local game in Melbourne has died in hospital. 27-year-old teacher Nathan Fitzgerald is being remembered as an exceptional man who brought warmth and kindness to every part of his life. Ukraine President Volodymyr Zelensky is calling on NATO to take strong decisions at this week's summit in Turkey after a massive Russian missile strike on Kyiv. 68 missiles and more than 350 drones were fired yesterday, killing at least 23 people. And drama surrounding Prince Harry's visit to the UK. It had been reported he'd accepted an invitation to stay at Buckingham Palace, but the palace is denying that because he apparently took too long to confirm.
18: Great tasting Blue River water in 15-litre jugs for your home from local stockists near you. 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
17: Alex Diminor's run at Wimbledon has come to an end, beaten in straight sets by Italy's Flavio Cabolli. Maroons hooker Harry Grant insists there's no complacency going into tomorrow night's Origin decider. Queensland will go into the clash as favourites after their dominant performance in Game 2. And the AFL Umpires Association is calling for players to be suspended if they make contact with an official, hitting out at the league's handling of the Suns' Pies melee, with players escaping with fines. That's the latest in news and sport.
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0: Taking a look across Mackay in the Whitsundays today, and likely to be a little windy to start in our inland areas, and expecting those scattered showers to continue throughout today with tops of 24 from the Proserpine and the Pioneer Valley, Mackay nearly with 22. Lows of 15 tonight, tomorrow. Rain, go away, damn. The showers continuing, 23 inland, 22 by the coast. Unfortunately, Thursday looking the same, and hopefully, touch wood, that it will start to dry up by Friday. Right now in Oralee, we're on 16.
16: 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Stars, matchy match.
0: Alrighty, now's the time, alright? 1-300-891-929, 750, you've already started calling, $750 for matchy match this morning. If you would like to take home the cash, you just need to match three words up with Paddy. Is he on the line here? I think I have got him, actually. Good morning, Paddy, you there?
22: Good morning.
0: Good morning. You're live on the air. Hello.
22: Hello.
23: What's going on?
0: Oh, not much. I didn't hear you before we had the opener and everything, so I just thought I'd have a chat. How's it going this morning?
1: pretty cruisy. I just woke up and I jumped straight on the phone immediately. So yeah,
0: must be nice for
1: I just got to catch my breath, and make sure that I'm focused and ready to go, so I can win somebody some money.
0: That's very true. That's very true. And I hear you don't have the distracting birds in the background this morning.
1: Not today. Wait, if I find the right room, I might have them.
0: I thought your place was just one big room. Anyway, look, I'm not going to get into this right now. We need to take some calls. 1-300-891-929. If you would like to play Matchy Match with Patty, jump on the phone right now. You could be walking away with $750 this morning. It's J-Lo waiting for tonight. This is

0: Jenny from the Block, Jennifer Lopez, J-Lo, whatever you want to call her. It's called Waiting For Tonight. This is Star McKay in the Wit Sundays, more music breakfast with Kaylee. It's 10 past 7.
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0: All right, let's hopefully give away some moolah this morning. $750 in moolah, in fact. Good morning to you, Aaron from Andergrove. How's it doing?
2: Hi, Kaylee. How are you going?
0: Oh, not bad, mate. Is it raining where you are?
2: The sun's literally just started to peek its head out.
0: Oi, that's what we like to hear. What do you got on today, Aaron?
2: Just working.
0: What do you do?
2: I'm a store manager.
0: Oh, lovely. Aaron, this is your first time playing Matchy Matchy, told me, when we were in the song there.
2: It is.
0: It is. How do you go when you're in the car?
2: Sometimes all right. 2 out of 3, generally.
0: Okay. I like to hear it. Well, you don't walk away empty-handed in a game like this. You can walk away with scratchies for every correct match. If you do get all 3 with Patty this morning, we're going to give you $750. So let's get this one underway. Firstly, your word is pizza.
2: Can I come back to that one?
0: Absolutely, you can. Second word is sing.
2: Music.
0: Alrighty. Third word is auction.
2: Buy.
0: Oh, you're richer than me, because I'd say sell. And let's go back to that first word, which is pizza.
2: Topping.
0: All right, let me run through these ones and you can lock them all in. Pizza, you said topping. Sing, you said music. Auction, you said buy. Is that correct?
2: Yeah, go with that.
0: All right, we're locked in there. Aaron from Andergrove, let's get Patty on the line and hopefully we can get you a 3-word match. And if not, scratchies for every correct match. But let's set the positive intentions for your Tuesday morning. Patty, have I got you there? Yes, I do.
3: Hey. Yeah.
0: Okay, Patty, you are matching with Aaron from Andergrove this morning. First time playing Matchy Match, so we really could use a win, all right?
3: Okay, I already feel our minds melding, so let's do this.
0: I don't know how I feel about...
2: Let's go, Patty.
3: Yes, Aaron, let's do this.
0: Guys, I don't know how I feel about the minds melding comment there. Anyway, okay. Aaron, the way this one works is if you say anything, it will disqualify unless you're spoken to. So just stay quiet there and we should be all good to go, all right? Oh, you took that really seriously. Patty, your first word this morning is pizza.
3: Pizza. Okay, 2 options. I'm going to go with slice.
0: Yeah, that was not the option. Damn, Aaron, buzzed out on the first one. I'm so sorry, mate.
2: Mama, that's all right.
0: Do you want to tell Patty what you said?
2: I went with topping, Patty.
3: Topping. The other option I was going to say was hut, Pizza Hut.
0: Oh, could be anything. I mean, that was an old chain, yeah, back in the day, Pizza Hut. They're all closed down now, surely. All right, Patty, let's try and get some scratchies for Aaron here, and I can help if you're really far off track, but I think you're going to get this one. Okay. The word is sing.
3: Sing.
0: Something that would accompany?
3: Just sing. Yeah. Mm. Song?
0: Oh, my God.
3: No. What else could it be? Voice?
0: No. What did you say, Aaron?
2: Music.
3: Oh, that's the same. Music and song are the same
0: It's not the same.
3: It's the same thing.
0: And I said it's something that would accompany it. Oh, gosh. Anyway. All right. Well, Aaron, I'm sorry, mate. Last word this morning, Patty, is auction.
3: Aaron, chime in. I'm going to say...
0: It's
3: auction.
0: Yeah, just to have a crack. I don't even know how to without giving this to you.
2: If you want it rather than don't want it.
0: Yeah. That's it. If you want it rather than don't want it, that's a great way to describe it.
3: You want it rather than don't want it.
0: If that's all we can give you.
3: Okay, auction, if you want it rather than don't. Sold?
0: Oh my God.
3: Wait, no. Buy.
0: Okay, we're going to take that one.
3: Is it buy?
0: It was buy.
3: No. Yeah, we got it. We got it. Good work, team.
0: Aaron, do you have any words for Paddy this morning?
2: Oh, mate, did you have coffee this morning, Paddy?
3: I don't think I'm awake because this might be a dream.
0: This is a dream. Well, not for Aaron anyway. Paddy, thanks so much for jumping on the line. Aaron, we're going to give you a scratchy. I'm so sorry, mate. I don't know what to tell you.
2: Good. It was great fun. Thanks, guys.
0: No worries. $800 tomorrow morning after 7 o'clock. You have a chance to win our game of word association, Matchy Match, here on Star.
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0: Somba, it's Home Wrecker. This is Star McLean with Sunday's Kaylee in for your More Music Breakfast. Thanks to Harvey Norman Mackay. Scotty's off until Thursday. And I'm talking to myself, so here we go.
1: Want to know what's trending in the news, on socials, and all over the interweb?
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0: Making your news feeds this morning. Let's start off with the sad news. Now, you might know of this band, GRL. And you'll definitely know of this song from LMFAO. The female singer from the party rock anthem with LMFAO, and she was also part of that band GRL that does Ugly Heart and a few other songs, has passed away at 37 years old. Lauren Bennett is her name. She became very, very known, obviously, for her role in GRL, but also that huge anthem from LMFAO. Absolutely heartbreaking at such a young age to lose her life. And her family have just asked for privacy at this time, saying that she'll always be in their hearts. And just it's great sadness to the passing so young. At this stage, we don't really know what has happened. She does have a young child in her life, one-year-old, a daughter named Harlow, aged 6 years old, that she said shares with a dancer and actor as well. Look, it's just so young, 37 years old, and a young girl going to have to grow up without her mum. Such a talented young woman. So, devastating news this morning. Some other news that you might have actually seen in your news feeds recently. Mackay and the Wit Sundays, Australian Idol, Channel 7, they are on the hunt for singers across our region. You can now upload your audition video. There is on the local pages and stuff. One of the producers has been posting the link and everything. Mackay auditions are coming up real soon. So jump on if you can hold a tune, if you have a nice little voice there, maybe you could be the next pop star. And if you do put in an application, let me know. I'd like to keep an eye out for you. I love when people do that. I ended up on a TV show last year, and so many people since then have come up and they're like, oh, I applied for that one. Or a lot of people around here have actually flown down to film an episode for the show I was on, and I love hearing stories about what their experiences were like. So if you do put in an application, tell me about it. But look, you can find all those details on Facebook as well, because the Mackay audition's now open for Australian Idol 2026, maybe 2027.

0: us. 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And I've been really obsessed with podcasts lately and I've stuffed myself up because it means that I actually can't listen to my favourite podcast because I'm all caught up on all the damn episodes. So I need something new to listen to. Anyway, I'm going to get into more of that after 7:30 this morning and also a new podcast episode for my own podcast that I'll give you a little bit of a plug to as well.
1: Most annoying thing for someone to borrow of yours?
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2: Good morning, Joseph Price with your local news. Local pet owners are being urged to de-sex their pets, helping prevent unwanted litters and reduce problem behaviours. Until August 31st, participating vets will offer pet owners 20% off dog and cat de-sexing through the RSPCA's De-Sex My Pet initiative. In Mackay, Better Pet Vets Andergrove and Better Pet Vets Northern Beaches are taking part. RSPCA vet Dr. Ann Chester says the campaign aims to shine a light on common behaviours that de-sexing can help reduce.
3: De-sexing not only protects animals from serious health issues, it can also prevent embarrassing behaviours like humping in dogs and spraying in male cats. So if you have a humpy doodle or a Russian pew at home, now might be the time to get them de-sexed.
2: Central Queensland's best apprentices, trainees, students and teachers will be recognised at the Queensland Training Awards regional final. Billy Joe Walls from Mount Dukes is a finalist for Apprentice of the Year, while Shay Ridgeway from Mackay Regional Council is in the running for Trainee of the Year and Aboriginal or Torres Strait Islander Student of the Year. Serena State High School teacher Natalie Virtue and Holy Spirit College student Lachlan Thompson are also finalists for awards. The winners will be announced at an event on August 14th at the Rockhampton Leagues Club. Just one more sleep until the State of Origin decider in Brisbane. Queensland are favourites to take out the series and by all reports have had a good camp leading up to the Suncorp Stadium showdown. Maroons fullback Caelan Ponga says they prepared well and now it's time to do the state proud.
4: From now to the game, things will happen pretty quick. It's been a good camp, good prep. Yeah, but the work's been done, I guess.
2: And Mackay Regional Council is calling for community feedback for a proposal for temporary use of land at Seaview Park in Buchacha. Council is considering a temporary permit to occupy for Mackay Sailing Club to support sailing activities and associated equipment storage. Feedback closes on August 2nd.
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5: Hi there, I'm Matt McDonald. Security experts say China's ballistic missile test in the Pacific is clearly a message to Australia and our neighbours. The test came just hours after Australia and Fiji signed a new defence alliance. Dr. Connor Graham's told Nine it's more than just a coincidence.
6: This one to come just a couple of hours after we signed these treaties, it sends a clear message. It's a military flex from China right after Australia's diplomatic flex.
5: A Melbourne footballer and teacher is being remembered as an exceptional man after succumbing to head injuries suffered in a local game. 27-year-old Nathan Fitzgerald passed away in hospital last night, just days after suffering three head knocks. And Donald Trump has confirmed he personally asked FIFA to overturn the red card given to US striker Falaron Balogun. Trump says the red card was unfair.
7: It's one thing to penalise somebody for the game, but how do you penalise them for a game that hasn't been played yet? It's very unfair. You can't do that. So, yes, I asked for a review by FIFA.
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5: Sport. Spain has advanced to the World Cup quarterfinals with a 1-0 win over Portugal.
8: Spain are through. The derby in Dallas with this Iberian flavour has gone the way of the bigger nation.
5: That's the call on SBS. Scores were locked at nil all for most of the game before Spain finally broke the deadlock in the first minute of stoppage time. And Alex de Minaur is out of Wimbledon, beaten in the round of 16 in straight sets by Italy's Flavio Cavoli. That's the latest news and sport.
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11: Star weather.
12: Alrighty, so she is looking a little windy, especially for the inland areas, and a few scattered showers around that, so I'm going to peep out for a little bit, but those showers continuing sort of up until Friday this week, really. Tops of 24 for Prossy in the Pioneer Valley, Mackay and Airlie today with 22. 15's the low tonight, and then tomorrow, temperatures staying around the same, 22 along the coast, 23 for the inland areas. Right now in Airlie Beach, we're on 17 degrees.
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12: 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This week, I did a little solo episode. I've had heaps of interviews over the last couple of weeks, so I thought it was time for a little bit of a catch-up, just what's going on. It's definitely for the girlies, but surprisingly, I have a very big male listener base as part of this podcast. So, I mean, you might get something out of it, no matter who you are. What am I talking about this week on the podcast? Went into a little bit of my autoimmune illness and the experiences I've had around that in the Australian medical system. Also started a little mini-series over on my social media and stuff. So talked a little bit about the 30 lessons I've learned by 30. This is, and I'm doing that across the next 30 days because I turn 31. In less than a month now. Goodness gracious, how time flies. And speaking of podcasts, Rough Draft Podcast, shameless plug again. Speaking of those, I'm on a big road trip this Saturday. I'm not going to listen to myself, so I'm going to need your podcast recommendations up next. But let's get into some music first. Miley Cyrus. Good.

0: London Beat. I've been thinking about you. This is Star Mackay in the Wet Sundays, your more music breakfast with Kaylee. It's 7:45, your chance to win $1,000 after 8 o'clock when Instagram returns. 5 questions, answer them correctly in 30 seconds and you'll win yourself $1,000. Mackay in the Wet Sundays, I need your help. This Saturday, I'm going to go home for a week and spend some time with my grandma in Brisbane. There's a lot going on down there. But as you know, that trip, if you drive it, is like 12 hours long. Now, I made the mistake of listening to a lot more podcasts lately, but that also means I'm actually all caught up with my podcast that I normally listen to when I go on a road trip, Case File, if you've ever heard of it. You should be able to get it on the iHeart app. I'm one of those sickos that love a good crime podcast, but I call it morbid curiosity. But at the same time, they're not the only ones out there. There's a lot, and there's so many as well. It's really hard to discover new ones unless you kind of hear about it from someone else that's really enjoying something. Hey, you should listen to this. Maybe you come across it on social media. Some of them, like people who are podcasters, aren't very good at social media. So they're not great at marketing their really amazing podcasts. So I thought, this is the word of mouth, right? The radio is the audio word of mouth. And I would love to open up the phone. If you have a podcast that you really, really love to listen to, whatever it may be, I would like to hear from you about what the podcast is and what it's about so I can get an idea, because if I start looking these up on my phone, I'll start downloading them. That's 12 hours of podcasting for me to listen to. I feel like it's much safer when you're on the roads for a long period of time to listen to a podcast over music. I feel like it makes you think more. It's more engaging with conversation. Now, I'm not going to listen to, if you call up and say the Rough Draft podcast is my favorite, that's my podcast. I can't listen to myself for 12 hours and I've only got 7 episodes out, so that's a bit too much. But if you do have a podcast that you really enjoy listening to for whatever reason, maybe it makes you think, maybe it helps you switch off, maybe it makes you laugh, whatever that may be, I would really love your recommendation. I would really appreciate it. I just really need to get myself through a big 12-hour drive coming up this Saturday. 1-300-891-929. I'll even swing you some tickets to our Star Ferris Wheel on the Airlie Beach foreshore as a thank you for your recommendation. 1-300-891-929.
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2: 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World Lawn, Cub Cadet, Rover, Cox and Greenfield. We have full Zero Turns with steering wheels that will mow on slopes up to 30 degrees. 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

0: Teddy Swims. It's Mr. Know-It-All. This is Star McKay in the Woods Sundays with Kaylee for a More Music Breakfast. Look, 1-300-891-929. I'm talking about your favourite podcast. I need some recommendations. I've been listening to way too many lately. I'm making one myself in the last month, which means that I've just been spending a lot more time listening to others. But the unfortunate thing is when I've got a massive road trip coming up this Saturday, I've listened to all my favourite podcasts and I need some recommendations because I do feel it's much safer to listen to podcasts than just music when you're going on a long drive. I don't know. The conversations keeps me way more alert than just kind of switching off in my brain as I listen to my favorite music. So if you have a podcast that you really, really love, I don't care what it's about. You can explain to me whether it's something I like. I really like crime podcasts and conversations and stuff, but maybe you have another reason, comedy or whatnot. I would love your recommendation. 1-300-891-929. Who do I have here?
1: G'day, Kaylee. It's Wilbur. How are you?
0: Hey, Wilbur, I'm doing good. Missing Scotty, how are you?
1: Oh, look, we all miss Scotty.
0: Oh, mate, you wouldn't miss him. I'm sure he's been on the cricket pitch over the weekend.
1: Yes, no doubt.
0: Wilbur, have you got a podcast recommendation for me?
1: Look, I absolutely love the Australian True Crime podcast.
0: Oh.
1: It does a lot of the Aussie stuff from the 70s and the 80s, but then a lot of the later stuff past 2000s as well.
0: So is this the Australian is in the Australian newspaper? I didn't know that they had their own podcast.
1: Yeah, no, it's two ladies. Their names skip my mind at the moment, but they include a lot of people like Frank Bazina, who was had a homicide in Victoria in the 70s, 80s and early 90s. And, yeah, like the one about the Frankston serial killer.
0: Yes, I do remember that story. Yes. Yeah. Oh,
1: really good.
0: Oh, Wilbur, you have me locked and loaded there, and I'm guessing there'll be a few episodes banked up as well for me to download.
1: I think there's probably close to 100 now.
0: Oh, well, I'm sorted. That's 12 hours worth of listening. Wilbur, thanks so much. I'm going to swing you some tickets to the Ferris wheel.
1: Thanks, Kaylee. See ya.
0: See ya. Lisa from Marion jumping on the line again this morning. Hey, Lise, how you doing?
2: Good. How are you today?
0: Oh, not too bad. For a Tuesday morning, bit wet. Mate, you have a podcast recommendation for me. Go.
2: Yeah, I do. I love my comedy. So a podcast I've been listening to called The Imperfect. It is hilarious.
0: I think I've heard of that. What's the premise of this?
2: It's about the reality of being a human and how imperfect we all are.
0: You know what? That's kind of really on brand with my own podcast being The Rough Draft, because we are all just a work in progress. So maybe this is a really good comedy version of what the message I'm trying to get out there as well.
2: Yeah. Sometimes comedy helps you think about things better too. Some people don't just turn off with some things, but when it's comedy, it sinks in a bit more.
0: Yeah. You know, you can just kind of switch the brain off and the message might be received just in a different kind of way. Lisa, that's a great recommendation. Yeah. Thanks so much.
2: No worries. I mean, you enjoy your trip down.
0: I will do. Need a week, mate. Just need a week.
2: Putting up with Scotty all the time.
0: Yeah, I know, you know. Like, and then he leaves me here by myself as well. Like, what is this guy going on? No, anyway, no. We've got to forgive him. He needs some time away from me. Let's be honest about it. Lise, thanks so much for the call.
2: No worries, I'll see ya.
0: See ya. Keep your podcast recommendations going. You can either give me a call on 1-300-891-929 or feel free to send me a message as well. 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
6: Good morning. Joseph Price with your local news. A motorcycle rider's been busted, allegedly going 105k's an hour over the speed limit at Bowen. The 23-year-old was clocked doing 205 km per hour in a 100 zone on the Bruce Highway on Sunday. He's been fined nearly $2,000, lost 8 demerit points and has had his license suspended for 6 months. We're being urged to get vaccinated for seasonal viruses, including flu, RSV and COVID-19. Free jabs are available for those most at risk of severe illness and complications. In Mackay, there's already been 518 cases of flu, 750 RSV infections, and more than 300 COVID cases this year. Australia's Chief Medical Officer, Professor Michael Kidd, says vaccination is one of the most effective ways to protect yourself.
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8: 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This year, there's over 150 vet clinics who have jumped on board to offer the discount across the state.
6: In Mackay, Better Pet Vets Andergrove and Better Pet Vets Northern Beaches are taking part. And Whitsunday Council is looking to get behind local events that attract people to the region and boost the local economy. 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
9: Hi there, I'm Matt McDonald. The opposition is backing the government's calls for a please explain from China after it tested a long-range missile in the Pacific. The test happened just hours after Australia signed a new defence alliance with Fiji. Shadow Defence Minister James Patterson has told Nine China should outline its reasons for the test.
10: We were given incredibly minimal notice of this exercise, just 2 hours. That's slightly better than the Tasman Sea exercises in February last year where no notice at all was given. But I think China must understand Australia's perspective that this is unwelcome.
9: Economists warn the federal government's 5% deposit scheme has been pushing up house prices. According to The Guardian, there's been an influx of high-income earners accessing the scheme since the income cap was scrapped. Melbourne football player Nathan Fitzgerald's being remembered as an exceptional young man after succumbing to severe head injuries suffered in a local game on the weekend. And the Royal Commission into Anti-Semitism will continue grilling social media giants with TikTok and YouTube to give evidence today.
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9: Sport. The World Cup career of Cristiano Ronaldo is over after Portugal were knocked out of the tournament. Spain winning this morning 1-0 to advance to the quarters. Alex de Minaur admits his loss at Wimbledon is gut-wrenching. The Demon going down in straight sets to Italy's Flavio Cavoli. And the Maroons and Blues will have their captain's run at Suncorp Stadium today ahead of tomorrow night's Origin decider. Ethan Strange will take his place in the Blues squad after passing a fitness test on his ankle. That's the latest news and sport.
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13: Oh, God, sorry. As soon as that was happening, I had to yawn. God, I forgot Scotty's not here to do it. All right. We are expecting a windy day, especially for the inland areas. Some showers around as well, and showers expected to last over the next few days, getting heavier as we get towards Thursday and then dropping off for Friday, here's hoping anyway. Today in Mackay and Airlie, tops of 22, Proserpine in the Pioneer Valley with 24, down to 15 tonight, and then tomorrow looking at pretty similar top temps with 22 along the coast, 23 for the inland parts of the region. Right now in Blacks Beach, we're on 17.
0: 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With Carroll Training Services, because experience is the best trainer. Who can take home the cash this time? Star.
13: I promise you, I just went and made another coffee during the news. So I am awake. I am awake, I promise. Okay. I have your chance to win $1,000 right now, and this is how awake I am. All the questions are done, they're locked and loaded, and I reckon they're pretty winnable. Maybe me not being super awake might be the whole thing that gets you to win $1,000. Maybe I haven't thought about these questions too much and there's no Scotty to double check. Well, you can test that out. 1-300-891-929 is my number. Jump on the phone right now for your chance to win $1,000 this morning with Instagram. 1-300-891-929. Go.

0: Bruno Mars, Mark Ronson, Uptown Funk. This is Stars More Music, Breakfast with Kaylee. If that didn't get you dancing in your car seat, there's something wrong with you.
1: Stars Instagram. With Carol Training Services. Because experience is the best trainer. Who can take home the cash this time? Star.
0: Courtney in Blacks Beach wanting to take home a grand this morning. Courtney, what will we be spending that on?
2: Probably back to school supplies for the kids since they've eaten me out of house and home this holiday.
0: That's fair. Normally I'm always like, no sensible stuff. If you win money, you have to spend it on... Fair on the school holidays. These kids be eating.
2: Oh, yeah.
0: What's their go-to snacks? I love a good school snack.
2: Probably chips.
0: Yeah, chips are a good one. You know what? As a grown adult, I realised I could exercise free will here the other day and bought myself those boxes of chips, the individual packets, so you can get all the different flavours. And I went, why don't we do that more often?
2: Yeah, mine don't last very long.
0: Yeah, well, that's why you don't do it more. Well, actually, you probably do it a lot more often. Courtney, we want to try and give you $1,000. Let's top up that pantry this morning. I need you to answer 5 questions correctly in 30 seconds, okay? We can take your first answer. You can pass. Do that quickly if you're not sure, and we'll come back to it if we have time. You're okay with the rules there?
2: Yep.
0: All right, have you played Instagram before?
2: Yeah, a couple of times.
0: Okay, and have you ever won?
2: No, I've come like 1 question wrong each time.
0: Oh, okay. Well, let's hope it's 5 for 5 this time around, all right?
2: Fingers crossed.
0: Are you ready?
2: Sure.
0: Okay. Your time starts in 3, 2, 1. Which singing competition is looking for Mackay applicants on Channel 7?
2: The Voice.
0: How many legs does a crab have?
2: 6.
0: Which actor played the original Spider-Man in the 2002 film?
2: Tobey Maguire.
0: What is the largest species of domestic cat?
2: Maine Coon.
0: What's the nickname of Australia's men's national basketball team?
2: The Boomers.
0: Okay, we've got through all 5 questions there, Courtney.
2: Mm-hmm. Bugger.
0: But I'm... No, look, unfortunately, I can't give you the win. You said The Voice for the singing competition looking for Mackay applicants on Channel 7. The Voice is on Channel 9. Australian Idol is the answer we were looking for there. They've just been posting over the last couple of days on all the local pages. You might not have caught that one yet. We were talking about it a little earlier this morning, Courtney. Oh, damn. Also, crabs have 10 legs.
2: Oh, okay. Well, there you go.
0: Yeah. I mean, does it count? Because, like, there's pincers... And then there's the ones that I don't, but the, yeah, I have to take the answer 10 legs. Sorry, I did try to justify it for you there, doll, but it is 8, like the long ones, and then the pincers to 10. Unfortunately, can't give you $1,000, but hey, school holidays at the moment, kids eating you out of house and home, can't top up the food, but let's give them some activities to do. I have a Ferris wheel voucher for the Star Ferris wheel on the Airlie Beach foreshore.
2: Awesome. Thank you very much.
0: No problems at all. Courtney, you have a fabulous Tuesday, doll.
2: Will do. You too.
0: And we'll be back with this one again tomorrow morning. Another $1,000 on the line. Let's hope we can give it away. You're on Star.
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0: Making your news feeds this morning, and not only does Harry Styles hold a world record for this song, you know it's not the same as it was. He's now just set another Guinness World Record, announced this week as from the Rolling Stones, that his Wembley Stadium run for his Together Together tour he's on at the moment. It just came to an end over the weekend, the Wembley run anyway. It's now been named the longest residency by one musician at the Wembley Stadium, the iconic London venue. He completed 12 shows in total, which is just unheard of for Wembley. I mean, it isn't an easy place to get a gig and to fill 12 times over as well. I mean,

0: No, the way that I had goosebumps when I came across that video on TikTok was insane. That man, I don't even care. Like, it's just one of those artists that can just hold the test of times. Robbie Williams, Angels, that voice. Oh, absolutely insane. It was quite funny, actually. The guitarist didn't really know the chords. And at the start, he was like, guess I'm not that famous in Seville. And he has such a great sense of humour. I'm glad he got his life sort of sorted out for a little while there. He went a bit crazy. Anyway, that's your trending news. If you'd like some more, star1019.com.au is where you need to head.
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6: Good morning, Joseph Price with your local news. Get your free jabs and protect yourself from illness this winter. That's the message from Australia's Chief Medical Officer as cases of seasonal viruses begin to rise. So far this year, Mackay has recorded 518 cases of flu, 750 RSV infections and more than 300 COVID cases. Professor Michael Kidd explains why it's important to stay up to date with vaccinations.
7: An annual influenza

0: Influenza vaccine is recommended because the strains of the flu change each year. The COVID-19 vaccination should be kept up to date every 12 months for people aged 65 and over, and every 6 months for people aged 75 and over. The RSV vaccine is now recommended for Australians who are aged 75 and over.
1: A number of Mackay region locals have been named as finalists for the Queensland Training Awards Regional Final. The awards recognise the best apprentices, trainees, students, teachers, trainers and employers. Billy Joe Walsh from Mount Jukes is a finalist for Apprentice of the Year, while Shay Ridgway from Mackay Regional Council is in the running for Trainee of the Year and Aboriginal or Torres Strait Islander Student of the Year. Serena State High School teacher Natalie Virtue and Holy Spirit College student Lachlan Thompson are also finalists for awards. The winners will be announced at an event at the Rockhampton Leagues Club on August 14th. The Maroons admit the build-up to tomorrow night's Origin decider has been quiet despite the enormity of the clash. Queensland will have its captains run at Suncorp Stadium after relocating to Brisbane yesterday. The majority of the focus has been on New South Wales' team changes, while the lead-up's been seemingly uneventful for the Maroons. Queensland fullback Caelan Ponga says they're not paying too much attention to what the Blues are doing.
2: I think at the forefront is sort of looking after ourselves and getting ourselves right, getting our preparation right, making sure we're doing everything we can to perform. But yeah, there's an element for sure.
1: And community feedback is being sought for a proposal for the temporary use of land at Seaview Park in Buchacha. Mackay Council is considering a temporary permit to occupy for Mackay Sailing Club to support sailing activities and associated equipment storage. Feedback closes August 2nd.
3: National News now.
4: Hi there, I'm Matt McDonald. The federal government's accusing China of trying to destabilise peace in the Pacific after its long-range missile test. The missile with nuclear capabilities was fired from a submarine just hours after Australia and Fiji signed a new defence alliance. Acting PM Richard Marles has told Nine it's troubling.
5: I mean, what we are about is trying to establish a peaceful Pacific, and what this is about is undermining that.
4: A Melbourne football club says it is shattered after the death of a player in a local footy game. 27-year-old Nathan Fitzgerald succumbed to severe head injuries suffered on Saturday. NATO countries are expected to commit more funding to Ukraine when a crucial summit gets underway in Turkey today. And Donald Trump is defending getting FIFA to review the red card given to US striker Folarin Balogun, freeing him to play in today's clash with Belgium.
6: 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And if we win or we lose, it's fair.
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4: Star Sport. Spain has advanced to the quarterfinals at the World Cup after a 1-0 win over Portugal this morning. They'll now play the winner of today's other clash between the US and Belgium. Another disappointing Wimbledon campaign for Alex de Minaur, with the Aussie going down in straight sets to Italian Flavio Cavoli. And Queensland insists they are not taking the Blues for granted ahead of tomorrow night's Origin decider. Both sides will have their captains' runs at Suncorp Stadium today. That's the latest news and sport.
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9: A little bit windy and a little bit wet. We are getting some sunshine, but scattered showers. That one's sticking around until about Thursday too. Sorry for that bad news for the second week of the school holidays, but hopefully by Friday she'll start to clear up a little bit. Tops of 22 across Mackay and Airlie, 24 for Proserpine and the Pioneer Valley. Expecting some late showers inland. Today, down to 15 tonight. Tomorrow, like I said, those showers continuing. Temps around the same, 22 by the coast, 23 inland. And right now in Kennanvale, we're on 19.
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11: 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Come on, now shake it up. Shake it up. I'm real, how we living it up.
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10: Maddie and Kaylee.
9: Good morning. Hopefully you're having a cracker of a start to your Tuesday. Hey, if you love to laugh, there's a couple of comedy opportunities coming up for you at a local venue called the Live Lounge. Lovely Leah, you might know her from our promotions team. She's actually one of the organisers as part of Live Lounge. Kind of made it happen. We're so lucky to have all these live events. She's going to be on the show up next to chat about what's on tonight at the Live Lounge, and then also the comedy show that you can check out next week as well. Ed Sheeran right now.

0: Daryl Braithwaite. As days go by, this is Star Mackay and the Whit Sundays, streaming live on the iHeart app and across Mackay and the Whit Sundays. Your More Music Breakfast, Kaylee and Scotty's back on Thursday. Until then, all by myself, except for right now, Leah from our promotions team joins me in the studio. Now, Leah, you are one of the organisers and the creators of the Live Lounge, which is a new kind of event venue there on Victoria Street.
1: Yes, and there's always things going on every week. This week and next week, we have lots of comedy going on.
0: So this week tonight, you're having like an open mic comedy night for people around that want to give it a crack. I think I'm actually going along to this one tonight because I love to laugh.
1: Yeah, it's going to be pretty busy. We've got eight, in fact, local comedians that have already signed up. And if you've been to one of our events before, we always have people jumping up at the end as well.
0: Yeah, I won't be doing that. Let's get that for sure. Hey, next week, though, you have an international comedian dropping in with his, like, bike tour of sort. What the hell is this?
1: Yes, we have Ian Dowling. He's got a On Your Bike tour around Australia. He's riding his bike around Australia doing comedy shows. So we will have him here on next Thursday at the Live Lounge.
0: What made him want to get on his bike to travel around and do comedy? I mean, I guess that's part of the laugh of it all and what we'll find out next week. So tickets are on sale for that one, right?
1: Yeah, tickets are on sale.
0: And what about tonight? Is that just a show up if you're interested?
1: Yeah, tonight just rock up at the door and it's donation based.
0: Yeah. Oh, bloody excellent. All right, go and support live local acts. This is what I spoke about last week. If we don't get out there and support it, we'll lose it. We see that with all the shows getting cancelled around the country. We see the theatre shows and they can't go. We have such cool comedy and events to go along to here in Mackay and the Whit Sunday. So pop in Live Lounge, Victoria Street. Leah, thanks so much.
1: Thank you.
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11: we're in your morning. Scotty and Kaylin, Star McKay and the Wit Sundays.

Blink 182. I miss you. This is Star Kaylee with you this morning, right across the kind though it's Sundays, all thanks to Harvey Norman Mackay. It's a More Music Breakfast while Scotty's off. He'll be back on Thursday. Hey, we have a Weather Whiz kid joining us tomorrow, all thanks to the Easy Group. You could have your kid joining us in the studio as well. You just need to register them. star1019.com.au. We have heaps of goodies for their time. 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They'll be all branded up as a Weather Whiz kid, and they get to come in the studio and meet Scotty and I. Well, tomorrow morning's Weather Whiz kid's only going to get to meet me, but I mean, you know, they'll be happy about that. Alex Warren, it's his new one, Passenger. You're on Star Mackay in the Whiz.

0: New music from Alex Warren, Passenger. This is Star Mackay in the Wet Sundays with Kaylee. Riding solo for your More Music Breakfast. Scotty's back on Thursday. New sport and weather on the way, and then I've got your 20-song music marathon. We're throwing it back with some Ice House. I think it was last year they were here for Legends on the Lawn, actually. Harrop Park for 2025. Tate McRae in there as well. And brand new Guinness World Record holder. He already has one. This is his second. Mr. Harry Styles. For performing that 12 times at Wembley Stadium. Technically not. He's Together Tour had 12 residencies, and that's the longest. Anyway, look, you can Google it. It's also on our trending news. Hey, 9 o'clock news, sport and weather coming up right after this.
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9: Good morning, Joseph Price with your local news. A motorcycle rider has been clocked going 105 k's an hour over the speed limit at Bowen. The 23-year-old was detected doing 205 kilometres per hour in a 100 zone on the Bruce Highway on Sunday. He's been fined nearly $2,000, lost 8 demerit points and has had his licence suspended for 6 months. A rise in flu, RSV and COVID-19 cases has prompted a vaccination reminder from health authorities. Free jabs are available for those most at risk of severe illness and complications. Australia's Chief Medical Officer, Professor Michael Kidd, is urging locals to take advantage.
10: Vaccination is the best way we have to prepare for the risk of being exposed to serious illnesses during the winter months, and that includes viruses like influenza, COVID-19, and also RSV. And if people are exposed to them, can lead to hospitalisation, especially for older Australians.
9: In Mackay, there's already been 518 cases of flu, 750 RSV infections, and more than 300 COVID cases this year. Local pet owners are being urged to de-sex their pets, helping prevent unwanted litters and reduce problem behaviours. Until August 31st, participating vets will offer pet owners 20% off dog and cat de-sexing through the RSPCA's De-Sex My Pet initiative. In Mackay, Better Pet Vets Andergrove and Better Pet Vets Northern Beaches are taking part. RSPCA vet Dr. Ann Chester says the campaign aims to shine a light on common behaviours that de-sexing can help reduce.
11: De-sexing not only protects animals from serious health issues, it can also prevent embarrassing behaviours like humping in dogs and spraying in male cats. So if you have a humpy doodle or a Russian pew at home, now might be the time to get them de-sexed.
9: And Queensland and New South Wales will have their captains' runs today ahead of tomorrow's Origin decider in Brisbane. While the Maroons are the favourite, they haven't won at Suncorp Stadium since 2023. Fullback Kalen Ponga says they're not focusing on that and are ready to retain the shield in front of their home fans.
12: So many passionate fans. I think that's the most exciting part about all of this. Like I said, we know what's at stake. Don't really worry about too much about like old history or whatever, like in terms of that sense, but just knowing what's at stake and just being excited by it.
13: National News now.
14: Hi there, I'm Matt McDonald. China is playing down suggestions its missile test in the Pacific was a response to Australia's defence alliance with Fiji. The long-range test happened just hours after the deal was signed, raising huge concerns across the region. Foreign Minister Penny Wong has told the ABC it's a worrying development.
15: We do not believe this test is consistent with the view that Pacific leaders have very clearly expressed that the Pacific should be an ocean of peace.
14: Meantime, the PM continues his Pacific diplomacy today with a quick visit to the Solomon Islands. Anthony Albanese will attend the country's Independence Day celebrations. A Melbourne football player is being remembered as an exceptional young man after succumbing to severe head injuries suffered in a local game. 27-year-old Nathan Fitzgerald had his life support turned off yesterday following the horror incident on Saturday. And social media platforms will again be the focus of the Royal Commission into Anti-Semitism. TikTok and YouTube will both front the inquiry today.
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14: Alex Diminor's been left to lament another missed opportunity at Wimbledon, going down in straight sets to Italy's Flavio Cabolli. Cristiano Ronaldo's World Cup career is over after Portugal went down to Spain 1-0 this morning. The Blues are adamant they can bounce back and clinch tomorrow night's State of Origin decider, and the AFL Umpires Association is calling for players to be suspended if they make contact with an official hitting out at the league's handling of the Suns Pies melee on the weekend. That's the latest news and sport.
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17: Star weather.
18: Today, cloudy with a high chance of showers, getting up to a maximum of 22 degrees right across our region. And tomorrow, you're in for another cloudy one with a high chance of showers and a top of 22.
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0: Hello, hello, hello. This is the point where we shut up and press play on the best playlist of music across Mackay and the Wet Sundays, your 20-song music marathon. I have new music from that incredible voice, Sienna Spiro, out of the UK. Absolutely blew up this year. It's called Material Lover. It'll be up for you before 9:30 this morning. Some Calvin Harris in there, Tate McRae. Right now, it's Ava Max, Sweet But Psycho on Star.
19: Oh,

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2: Oh, 20 songs in a row isn't just about the music. It's about making mornings easier, happier, and more predictable. But really, it's about the music. Star McKay and the Whitsundays.